0: Third, and I'll talk to you again next time.
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0: got another great week planned for you on Apologetics with an X. I'm Jerry Q, the DJ, and Jay, that Christian purity guy from Apologetics. Hey, Jay.
1: How you doing, Jerry? Good to talk with you.
0: Good to talk to you again, sir. What did we just hear as we started out the show today, Jay?
1: Sure thing. Well, you know, we're coming up on Pentecost this weekend, and so wanted to open it up with a parody of an old Norman Greenbaum song. You know, there's really only one Norman Greenbaum song,
0: right?
1: That you can parody that everybody knows, and it's a song called "Spirit in the Sky." Ours is called "Spirit Inside," and it's a story straight from the pages of Acts chapter 2. And it's called "Spirit Inside."
0: All right, and then on the way with more songs about the Holy Spirit. What do you have in the next set here, buddy?
1: Yes, it's a great time to talk about the Holy Spirit, and this next song references Pentecost too. It also talks about the fruit of the Spirit, and it's called "The Power Above." And we got to go back to the future to get that. Well, we actually got to go back to the past to Back to the Future, parody of "The Power of Love" by Huey Lewis and the News. After that, we'll talk about the Holy Spirit as that day was predicted way back in the book of Joel, or Joel, or Yoel if you're Jewish, or Jor-El if you're from the planet Krypton, as I am. The song's called "Still Got the Joel You Need." It's a parody of Billy Joel. It's still rock and roll to me. And the final song in this set list is called "Triune Godhead." It's a parody of "I Can't Get No Satisfaction" by the Stones, and it talks about all three persons of the Trinity, one God in three persons.

0: All right. Well, Jay, you've helped us pick up another great selection of apologetic hits again this week. How might our friends find every song you've ever recorded on something like 51 albums and some extra downloads?
1: Sure. Well, there's all kinds of places, as I like to say. Apologetics is everywhere. You just have to remember the name of the show, so you got to spell apologetics with an X. Find us on apologetics.com with an X. Facebook, if you Google apologetics, if you go to YouTube, and you can find our songs not just on our website, but also on iTunes, on Amazon MP3. 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And like I said, a lot of fans did videos on YouTube. You can listen to our songs there too. So there's all kinds of places. But don't forget to go to our website, apologetics.com, and our Facebook site.
0: All right. Well, we're keeping with the theme of the Holy Spirit. What's up next, Jay?
1: Sure. Well, these next three songs are songs that happened right after Pentecost in the book of the Acts of the Apostles. The first two are from the next chapter, right after Acts chapter 2. And that is when Peter and John went to pray. They saw a lame man on the way. He asked for alms and stuck out his palms. And this is what Peter did say. If you ever did the little children's Sunday school song. But this is a Jerry Rafferty song called Baker Street. Ours is called Baker's Feet. And it's from the perspective of Peter that day when Peter and John healed that lame man by the power of the Holy Spirit. The second song is the same story told from the perspective of the beggar himself. It's a song called Walk This Way, and it's a parody of Walk This Way by Aerosmith. And finally, there's a song from Acts chapter 8, which also deals with the Holy Spirit, and it's called Can't Buy Free Love. It's a parody of Can't Buy Me Love by the Beatles. And it deals with a guy named Simon, who was a sorcerer who wanted to buy the power of the Holy Spirit, the ability to give other people the power of the Holy Spirit. And you can't do that. And that's why it's called Can't Buy Free Love.

that their fingers do the walking. On the fretboard, on the washboard,

0: Apologetics with an X with lead singer Jay Jackson and myself, Jerry Q. Always a pleasure to share the music with you here. And you've recently released some new parodies, haven't you, Jay?
1: Sure, just a few days ago. And we're gonna kick off this next set with those two newest ones that just came out on Sunday night and a couple other new ones. The first one is a song called Can't Fight This Kneeling, and I do believe that this is its world radio premiere. Woo! It's a parody of REO Speedwagon's Can't Fight This Kneeling. But when we say you can't fight this kneeling, we don't mean that the person can't resist the urge to kneel. It means he can't fight his battles just by kneeling anymore. And that doesn't mean he's not praying, but it means he has to do something about it too. And the story I like to think of in regard to this is, and he actually makes reference to it in the song, is Moses on the shore of the Red Sea. You know, Moses is crying out to the Lord, and finally the Lord says, Moses, stop crying out to me. Pick your rod up in the air. Let's do it. God's going to move. So Moses prayed first, and he wasn't being rebuked for praying, but it's time to do something about this. And we're obviously not advocating anything violent or anything whatsoever, but we're advocating, you know, speaking up. And you'll see the person's doing all the soul searching in this song. It's a parody of, like I said, REO Speedwagon's number one hit from 1985, Can't Fight This Kneeling. Song after that, so going back to 1969, when Cream did a version of a very old song by Robert Johnson, a song called Crossroads, and our song was called Crossload, and it deals with a guy named Simon of Cyrene, who was compelled by the Romans to carry Jesus' cross, and unwittingly became an example of what Jesus had said, that we need to pick up our cross, follow after him. And there is some evidence to suggest that Simon perhaps became a Christian later, and that his at least one of his sons is mentioned in the Bible. Both of his sons are mentioned in the Gospels, but later in the epistles, it seems to allude to him. And there's a chance that there's a part in the book of Acts where it mentions Simon as one of the prophets later on this particular Simon. Very interesting stuff. But the song's called Crossroads, parody of Crossroads, as done by Cream back in 1969. The songs after that, we have a song called Head Over Here, which came out a few months ago. It's a lead track on our new CD, I Know You Are, But What Am I? And it's a parody of Head Over Heels by Tears for Fears, and it's telling the story of Moses when he sees the burning bush. I always thought it was pretty funny how he says, I must see this marvelous, turn aside to see this marvelous sight, this burning bush, because it's so politely. But he's a little bit nervous though. And the song after that is a song called Going to Forget Our Bad Deeds. It's another one of the number one songs from 1985. Came out not too long after the REO Speedwagon song. And our version came out just a couple months ago. And it's a parody of Simple Minds song, Don't You Forget About Me, from the movie The Breakfast Club. Yeah.

0: Apologetics for the Next. We're going to close out this week's show with one of my favorite light rock groups that's still around, Chicago.
1: Sure, we got three, and these are all live tracks. These are recorded live at my church, New Community Church in Pittsburgh, Pennsylvania. We got amazing assemblage of talented individuals there, and the music coordinator there was Wayne Newton's music director for 15 years in Las Vegas and in Branson. His name is Greg Macaluso, and boy, is he well-connected with musicians in the area. But we have many great musicians who attend our church regularly. And the first song you're going to hear is called

called It's You and Me, and talking about the Holy Spirit, and, you know, and Jesus being in us through the power of the Holy Spirit, and parody of Just You and Me from Chicago. The second song is called Sad Today in the Dark. It's a parody of, guess what, Saturday in the Park. And it's talking about how people who are not in the light, who don't have Jesus, are sad. And it's our job to bring the light to them, to shine like a city on a hill, to not put a candle under a bushel basket. And finally, there's a parody. You're never going to guess what this is, Bufo. It's a parody about tithing and how this would be left to different opinions. And it's called, Does Anybody Really Know What Tithing Is? And, of course, it's a parody of an early Chicago song. Does anybody really know what time it is? And those are just a few of the Chicago songs we've done, but those are redone live.

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The Rock and Ron Show. And I think I'm in mood for a double play. A double play.

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1: In the spring, at the time when kings go off to war, David remained in Jerusalem. 2 Samuel 11, verse 1.
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1: 2 Samuel chapter 11, verses 1 through 5. In the spring, at the time when kings go off to war, David sent Joab out with the king's men and the whole Israelite army. They destroyed the Ammonites and besieged Rabbah, but David remained in Jerusalem. One evening, David got up from his bed and walked around on the roof of the palace. From the roof, he saw a woman bathing. The woman was very beautiful, and David sent someone to find out about her. The man said, "She is Bathsheba, the daughter of Eliam, and the wife of Uriah the Hittite." Then David sent messengers to get her. She came to him, and he slept with her. Now she was purifying herself from her monthly uncleanness. Then she went back home. The woman conceived and sent word to David, saying, "I am pregnant." Putting on God's Armor. Nafi and Kamran joined a military coup. They fought for years, and when their side won, were given desk jobs in the capital. It's not going well. There's little to do, so they go online. Nafi says that many of his comrades, including me, are addicted to the internet, especially Twitter. Kamran adds, "The real test and challenge was not during the war. Rather, it's now. At that time, it was simple. But now, things are much more complicated." Citing the various temptations he found on the web, he added, "Many have fallen into these seemingly sweet, but actually bitter traps." Kamran's right that we're most vulnerable to let down our guard when we're at ease, just as he was after a war. In Scripture, we find a similar caution in the story of David's adultery with Bathsheba. It all began when he sent others off to war, but remained behind in the capital. Like an undisciplined man scrolling the internet, David got up from his bed and walked around on the roof of the palace. He put himself in harm's way. And when he saw a woman bathing, he didn't turn away. We avoid the post-war letdown by remembering we're still at war. "For our struggle is not against flesh and blood," Ephesians 6 says, "but against the spiritual forces of evil." So, as he helps us, we put on the full armor of God and prepare to stand our ground. Let's pray. Lord, keep us alert in times of ease and remind us to remain vigilant. Help us to stand firm in your strength, clothed in the full armor of God, so we may resist temptation and honor you. In Jesus' name we pray. Amen.
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0: 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The National Weather Service has issued a tornado watch in effect until 11 o'clock this evening for the listening area. It includes Pottawatomie, Riley, also Marshall, Nemaha, Washington, Clay, and some other counties in northeast and north central Kansas. A tornado watch means the possibilities exist for that kind of severe weather, but none has been determined as of yet. We will let you know of any further weather developments. A tornado watch in effect for our listening area until 11 o'clock this evening. 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

0: Angel 95, and this weather reminder, the National Weather Service has issued a tornado watch in effect until 11 o'clock this evening for the listening area. It includes Pottawatomie, Riley, also Marshall, Nemaha, Washington, Clay, and some other counties in northeast and north central Kansas. A tornado watch means the possibilities exist for that kind of severe weather, but none has been determined as of yet. We will let you know of any further weather developments. A tornado watch in effect for our listening area until 11 o'clock this evening. 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

Angel 95 and this weather reminder. The National Weather Service has issued a tornado watch in effect until 11 o'clock this evening for the listening area. It includes Pottawatomie, Riley, also Marshall, Nemaha, Washington, Clay, and some other counties in northeast and north central Kansas. A tornado watch means the possibilities exist for that kind of severe weather, but none has been determined as of yet. We will let you know of any further weather developments. A tornado watch in effect for our listening area until 11 o'clock this evening. 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

Angel 95 and this weather reminder. The National Weather Service has issued a tornado watch in effect until 11 o'clock this evening for the listening area. It includes Pottawatomie, Riley, also Marshall, Nemaha, Washington, Clay, and some other counties in northeast and north central Kansas. A tornado watch means the possibilities exist for that kind of severe weather, but none has been determined as of yet. We will let you know of any further weather developments. A tornado watch in effect for our listening area until 11 o'clock this evening. 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

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Yes, I love him, I really, really love him, fella. Yes, I love him, I really, really love him.

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you homesick about now. We are praying for your Holy Ghost move. Please, Lord, do a sweep. Sweep out prodigal sons and wayward girls. And I know that the devil has marked two or three that he wants to kill before they get saved. But erase his mark and bring them to the altar and cause them to give their life to you. Lord, save wounded, hurting, distraught, depressed, confused people. Somebody's struggling with a habit. Somebody's disenchanted and they knew something was missing. They've got everything to be happy about, but still they're not happy. Oh God, let their hearts pant for you. Let the joy just be a witness to them. Spirit touching you, maybe you're backslidden or you're not saved, just raise your hand. Bishop, the Lord is speaking to me. I'm tired of sin and I want to be free. I'm thirsting, I'm homesick. Come on, yeah, you, that's right. And you, put your hand up. I'm homesick. I need to get back with God and get on. I want that joy. I miss it. That's right. Put the hand up. I know the devil doesn't want you to do it. He's whispering in your other ear, but the devil is a liar. Raise your hand.

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6: Well, hey there. Welcome to 20 The Countdown Magazine. I'm your host, William Ryan III. Are you ready to spend the next 2 hours together counting down the biggest songs in Christian music? I sure hope you said yes, because I have got a great show lined up for you. Six songs are moving up, six are sliding down, and eight of them are holding steady right where they were the last time. Plus, we are following up on something that I started last week, and that's where I asked you how long you've been listening to our show. And today, I'll fill you in on who reached out and that has been the longest and who might be our newest listener to the 20 family. All right, let's get this week started.
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6: Well, making his debut on The Countdown this week is a brand new artist with a huge voice and an incredible story too. He's a Texas native just like myself. His name's Bay Turner, and he blends all sorts of cool genres together and even spent some time singing with the Brooklyn Tabernacle Choir after originally pursuing opera in New York. Can you believe it? Well, his new song's called Somebody's Praying, and wait till you hear the passion behind it too. Here is Bay himself to tell you all about it.
7: What's up, y'all? It's your boy Bay Turner, and I would love to share a little bit about the heart behind my song Somebody's Praying. Y'all, I wrote this song when I was at total war with myself. I was stuck in patterns that I couldn't break, and I couldn't outrun this almost dark night of the soul. And I got up one morning to write a song, and this simple image came to my mind. It was my mom on her hands and knees. The Lord was showing me that she was interceding for me. And I realized in the moment, I wasn't still standing because I was strong or capable enough or good enough. I was still standing because someone else kept praying when I stopped. So I wrote this song for the moment that you realize that you've been held up the whole time because of someone else's prayers. You were carried without ever earning it. You were loved without ever deserving it. So I want you to know, in those dark moments, somebody's always praying.
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0: be praying.
1: Wow, what do you think of that new one there from a new artist? It's Bay Turner with his song Somebody's Praying, debuting at number 20 on 20 The Countdown magazine. Well, next is a song that just hit the chart last week from Tasha Layton. Here she is with Meet Me in the Valley.
2: Number 19.
3: I can't see grace for what it is.

0: in that number 19 slot again this week. It is Tasha Layton with her new song. It's called Meet Me in the Valley here on 20 The Countdown Magazine. Well, also not making much of a move from last week because he is back in the same spot. Here is Chandler Moore to tell us about this new one of his called God, I'm Just Grateful.
1: The Bible instructs us to give thanks in all things. That means in the good and the bad and the ugly and the beautiful, we are to thank God for it all. And I think this song helps me set my eyes on the list of reasons I have to be grateful. God has been so good. And in the midst of fires and trials and struggles and battles, I still have a reason to be grateful. And this is that song. Here's God, I'm Just Grateful.
2: Number 18.

0: fool for you.
1: It is Chandler Moore back in that number 18 spot again this week with God, I'm Just Grateful. What an incredible song. Wow. Well, all right. We have got the results from our little How Long Have You Been Listening poll that I did last week. I threw that out. There's a little challenge to you. And this is so fun, too. Hearing from everyone that's been listening for a long time and even some brand new listeners. But the longest running member of the 20 family that we heard from, it was Beatrice, who has been listening for 40 years. That means she has basically been here since the beginning, since the show turns 41 this year. Now, Beatrice, that is incredible. So thanks for being a part of this journey for four decades. And on the other side, our newest listener that we heard from was Salvatore, who lives near Charlotte, North Carolina. And he is just 1 month in. So welcome to the family. I'm so glad that you found us. And honestly, I love this picture. One listener for 40 years and another one for a month, and both part of the exact same community. I mean, that is something that makes this show so special. Well, it's not too late for you to reach out and let me know how long you have been listening to The Countdown. Maybe you've been listening since the very first show, maybe longer than Beatrice. Well, you've got to chime in and let me know, or I don't know that you're there. But maybe you've been listening for just a day, or this is your very first time to tune in and listen. Reach out. Let me know. You can head over to our website. It is 20thecountdown.com. 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
1: Well, I know there hasn't been a lot of movement in this first part of our show. We did have a new song hit the charts. So that's pretty cool. But the other songs just right back in the same spot as they were. And I will tell you, coming up here in our remaining 17, there's still a few more that are right back the way they were last week. But we do have some movement later in the hour. So, of course, stay with me. We have lots of great music on the way for you this weekend.
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0: It is her third week here on 20 The Countdown Magazine. That is Carly Ann Taylor. And that was her song, Why Should I Worry, which we got to hear the story behind it last weekend, which was really cool. Well, speaking of stories behind the songs, this next one from Pat Barrett called I've Got a Fire. I can't wait for you to hear about this one. Here is Pat Barrett.
1: Hey, y'all. I am so excited about I've Got a Fire this year for a lot of reasons, but this song was a joy to write. It was a joy to record. It was, a forever memory to film that music video with my dad. And all throughout that process, it reminded me of a couple things. One, that what we're a part of, this faith that we're a part of, is a long game. This is about our entire lives being lived, and not just living the moment we're in, but finishing faithfully. And what an amazing, testimony to the world to watch someone, not just a moment of their life, but the longevity of it, walking towards the Lord is so powerful. But also, to live in the fullness of what Jesus has done inside of us. And that flame that burns, my prayer is that the older I get, the brighter I burn. And what a sign and a wonder that could be for the world, and what a testimony of how great God is.
2: Number 16.

0: number 16 again this week. That is Pat Barrett here on 20, the Countdown Magazine. That is his new one called I've Got a Fire. And his upcoming tour is actually going to be his first as a headliner here in the United States. Exciting to see his music getting discovered by even a larger audience there. Well, one of the most popular parts of our show is coming up later in our second hour. That is our future fan favorite. This is where I play some new music and I get your help by voting on your favorite song to play the full version the following week. Now, I know you love that segment because there are so many votes that come in from across the world on all of that new music. So thanks for voting. Now, if you don't know about this, you're going to have to participate next hour. I'll play those new songs and I'll get your help this week. Now, talking about last week's new songs, though, for just a second, that mashup was huge. It brought in such a big response, so many votes and comments. It was actually a little difficult to determine the winner between Brandon Lake and Nick Jonas. They're teaming up against Torrin Wells. Now, both incredible songs, and I love all of those artists. So I was just grateful for your help in voting on your favorite song. Now, you'll have to tune in next hour and see if the rest of the world agreed with you or if they picked the other one. That's coming up next hour. That's our future fan favorite.
1: Coming up.
0: Well, also coming up, we have 15 more to go on this weekend's countdown. And artists like Josiah Queen, Jamie McDonald, Chris Tomlin, I mean, I'm not here to disappoint you. I'm here to play some of your favorite songs or maybe some new favorites of yours that are coming up.
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0: 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That parody band, Apologetics. Now they have their own show on Angel 95 FM. 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

0: It's Josiah Queen with his new one called Demons. I know you've heard that one before. It is at number 15 again this week here on 20. And next, We The Kingdom, they're holding steady this week with their new one called Rescue Me.
1: Number 14.

0: Sway the Kingdom with Rescue Me, back at number 14 here on 20 The Countdown Magazine. Jamie McDonald is next, and she is dropping down to this spot this week with her latest called Ain't No Way.
1: Number 13.

That is Jamie McDonald at number 13 this time with her song Ain't No Way on 20 The Countdown magazine. You know, Jamie made her Opry debut in Nashville, Tennessee recently, which is such an iconic venue here in the United States, where she was just singing backup there a few years ago, and now it's her turn to shine as a solo artist. So happy for her. Well, last week was such a big week in my family because my wife, Christy, and I, we celebrated 24 years of marriage. We had our anniversary, and it was such a cool time looking back at all of the years that we've been together. And here's a little fun fact for you that you may not know. But my wife, Chris, and I, we actually met at a Christian music conference. It was at the Dove Awards back in the year 2000. And we met there, started dating, eventually got married in 02. And we just had such an incredible life together. And it's so cool to get married kind of young, too, because you get to experience so much as a couple. And so we've had so much fun. I mean, we are like best friends. We love hanging out all the time. And we always spend Mondays together trying new restaurants and coffee shops. And so our anniversary was no different. We went and did something that we've never done before. And that was high tea at a really fancy hotel here in the Dallas-Fort Worth area.

0: second to get a little spot of tea, as they say. Well, go for it right now, but hurry back because I have 12 more songs coming up, and our artist news is on the way for you too, so I don't want you to miss any part of it. So go grab your tea or your coffee and come on back and let's listen to the rest of this countdown together.
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3: 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That's May 22nd for Phil Wickham. 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
5: A teenager vanished 3 years ago. No answers, no closure, just silence until now. In episode 2 of Sugar Creek Amish Mysteries on Up TV, Cheryl Cooper is pulled into a chilling cold case, the mysterious disappearance of a young Amish boy named Mark, when his cousin Lydia receives an anonymous text claiming to know exactly where Mark is. Cheryl does what she does best. She starts digging. Her only clues? 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
0: Welcome back. You know, this next guy is out on tour this summer with Toby Mac, and he just announced a fall tour with Cochran & Company. Here is Zach Williams with his latest Wait For Me on 20 The Countdown Magazine.
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0: Artist News. Three things you need to know. Number one.
1: Well, Tasha Layton just released a new short film this month called Meet Me in the Valley. And it's a really personal one, too. She spent 3 days alone in Death Valley National Park in California. It's a place known for being the hottest, the driest, and lowest national park in the United States. And what makes this film interesting is that it's not just about the location. It's really using the valley as a picture for life. Now, those seasons that feel quiet, hard, and uncomfortable, but still full of moments where God is present. Now, here's Tasha in her own words describing the experience.
2: It's beautiful here, but it didn't make it easier. The beauty reminded me that God was with me. It reminded me of his power and his presence, but it was still hard. And I think it's the same for our lives when we walk through valleys. It's like we can have beauty and we can have gratitude, and sadness and grief can coexist. But what I do love is the beauty reminds us that God never leaves us, and he's with us always.
0: Number two.
1: Well, the artist Jamie McDonald has two brand new devotionals out now on the YouVersion Bible app. Now, both devotionals are inspired by her songs Desperate and Left It in the River. And she says they were written from a place of vulnerability and hope. Now, Jamie shared that she's actually really excited to be a part of this, calling it something she's been honored to step into and share with listeners in a deeper way. Now, we've got more details on both of those devotionals up at 20thecountdown.com.
0: Number three.
1: Well, Chris Tomlin is heading to Washington, D.C. this weekend to be a part of Rededicate 250. Now, it's happening at the National Mall near the U.S. Capitol. It's a big worship gathering as America marks 250 years, and people from all 50 states are expected to be there for a time of prayer, worship, and rededicating the nation to God. And the heart behind this kind of gathering is actually something Chris has talked about before in his music. Worship as something that brings people together around Scripture and truth. Now, here's Chris Tomlin talking about his song, How Good It Is.
3: It's a call to worship, a song written to gather, to rally the people. And it wasn't till after writing the song that I realized almost every word is Scripture. We are literally singing the word of God together when we sing this song. Psalm 92. It is good to praise the Lord, to make music to your name, O Most High. Psalm 113. From the rising of the sun to the setting of the same, the name of the Lord shall be praised.
0: You're up to date. That was three things you need to know. Now, back to the countdown with William Ryan III.
4: Hey, this is Cece Winans with the message of my song, Worthy of It All. Psalm 63 talks about God's love being better than life. And that is so true. When I think of the goodness of Jesus and all that he has done for me, I can't help but praise God. And this song, Worthy of It All, just puts it all in perspective. When I just think of all of the great things that God has done, what he continues to do, and not just because of what he's done, but just because of who he is. He's worthy of all of our praise, all of our strength. The Bible instructs us to love him with all of our heart, soul, and mind. Why? Because he deserves nothing less. He is worthy of it all.
0: Number 11.

0: That is a 20 The Countdown magazine extra for you this week. It is from The Afters. That was just from a couple of years ago. You might remember that one called You Never Gave Up On Me. Well, coming up next, I'm going to have your top 10 remaining songs of the week.
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0: We are halfway through the countdown, and it has been kind of the tale of two halves so far. From 20 to 11, only three songs actually moved from where they were last week. But now we're heading into our top 10, and things get a lot more interesting. Only two songs stayed in the same spot, so yeah, there's still a lot that can happen before we hit that number one song. So let's jump back in at 20.
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0: It is Elevation Worship, moving up one to land at number nine this week with their song Alleluia on 20 The Countdown magazine. Well, this next guy is going to be out on tour this fall with the band We Are Messengers, so hopefully you can catch him and hear this song live. Here is Andrew Rip with his latest called I'd Do It Again on 20 The Countdown magazine.
1: Number eight.

0: Men. That is Andrew Rip. That's his song called I Do It Again. And this week he is at number 8 after a 1-point climb here on 20 The Countdown magazine. Well, you know, seeing just how far God has taken these songs and these stories, that's one of the highlights of my week. And this message that I received from Uganda, it tracks with the theme that we have going on today. So listen to this from Zion. It says, hi, William and the team at 20 The Countdown magazine. I absolutely love your show. I listen to it with my sister every Saturday night. We are both such huge fans. 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Keep up the good work and God bless you. Well, Zion, thank you for writing in. 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
4: Hey, we're Caleb and John, and we are so excited for our new song, Finished. Really, the heart behind this song is from Philippians 1:6. It says, I'm sure of this, that he who started a good work in you will carry it on to completion until the day of Christ Jesus. And what a powerful reminder that God is not finished.
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3: Number 7.

That's Caleb and John dropping down to number 7 this week with their song Finished here on 20, the Countdown Magazine. Well, Elevation Rhythm is moving up one this week with their song Washed. Number 7.

0: is Elevation Rhythm with their song Washed. Number six after a one-point climb here on 20 The Countdown magazine. You know, they're going to be out with Elevation Worship for a fall run of Elevation Nights here in the United States. And they just released the full schedule, which I was taking a peek at, but I hope you can catch it. All right, a little quick question for you. Have you ever stopped to think about how wild it is that this show is actually happening right now? I mean, different countries, different time zones, different people listening for totally different reasons. And somehow we all meet here together every week and count down these songs together. It doesn't happen by accident either. 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
0: 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I mean, we are getting down to it, and there is a lot of little shakeups happening in this top five. 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
0: Well, you know, every week I love to feature one of the many stations that airs our countdown. 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
8: 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May God continue to bless you and bless you and bless this wonderful network. God bless.
0: Wow. Well, God bless you guys, and thank you so much for airing 20 The Countdown there in St. Kitts. We really appreciate it.
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0: Top five. Well, this next artist recently spent some time in West Africa with Convoy of Hope to meet all the kids that he helped raise some money for on his last headlining tour. Here is Blessing Offer to tell us where Lift Me Up came from.
9: Lift Me Up came from the realization, I think, that when someone says, how are you, I just go, oh, I'm fine. I think maybe a lot of us do this, but for me personally, when I wrote this, I was not fine. A lot of things were going down. I'd lost a couple people that were super close to me. And it was the middle of a tour, so I was physically exhausted. And we were in the studio planning this song, kind of sketching around ideas. And I said, guys, I want to write something honest. This was right as we were realizing what this record was going to be about, what it was going to be called. And the first couple lines of it, sometimes I feel like I just keep pretending when I'm slowly going out of my mind, was it fell out because it was that honest. And I didn't want to keep feeling like that without being honest with the people around me. And so for me, writing Lift Me Up was cathartic. And then the chorus is a super vulnerable, but could you lift me up, right? To ask the people around you for that kind of help. Even talking about it makes me uncomfortable, but it was a wonderful exercise in like emotional maturity and awareness and all this fun stuff. I hope it does for the listener what it did for me, because that's why we did it.
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0: Blessing Offer back at number 5 again this week with Lift Me Up on 20 The Countdown magazine. Well, last week on the Future Fan Favorite, I played some new music. One of those songs was from Brandon Lake, and it was featuring Nick Jonas from the Jonas Brothers. The other song was a new one from Torrin Wells. And I mentioned this earlier, but we had probably the most votes come in. I mean, we were having trouble just keeping up with everything. Some people were even commenting on social media, casting their vote. And so we were trying to add those up as well. And it was just crazy, y'all. But we did have a winner, and it was barely a winner too, because they were such great songs and such great artists. But the one that pulled through was the new one called The Author from Brandon Lake and Nick Jonas. Here it is now on 20 The Countdown magazine.
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That is a brand new song from Brandon Lake featuring Nick Jonas. It's called The Author. And that one was the winning future fan favorite between those new ones that I played last week for you. Great job picking that one. And like I said, it was just a close call there. Torrin Wells almost had it, but they ended up pulling through. Okay, our first song this week for you to vote on is from Joseph O'Brien, a new artist here. It's called I See You. In the

That's a new artist named Joseph O'Brien, and that's his song called I See You. That's your first pick for this week's future fan favorite. Our next one, it's from the band Passion. Here is their new one called Just That Good.

0: passion with their new one called Just That Good. That's your second pick here in the Future Fan Favorite. The one before it was from Joseph O'Brien, and it's a song called I See You.
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2: Number

0: That is Phil Wickham with Homesick for Heaven, dropping down to number four this week here on 20 The Countdown Magazine. Well, I know we played a Station of the Week shout-out a little while ago, which got me thinking. I don't know if you were aware of this, but 20 is broadcast all over the globe. You can listen on the internet anywhere in the world, and we directly send the show to radio stations in 39 different countries. And occasionally, one country stands out, and lately it has been Uganda, which is on the continent of Africa. And we heard earlier from Zion, who wrote in a message that talked about the show, but also I wanted to share what Abby had to say from Uganda. She said, "I've been listening to the show since I was about 11 years old. I'm now 23 and I still love it." And then she went on to say her favorite song right now is "Where Would I Be" by Peter Burton, because it helps her reflect on the journey the Lord has brought her through, and that it brings tears to her eyes every time she hears it. Wow, that is the power of a song with a real story behind it right there. Now, when you stop and look back at your life and all the moments God's carried you through, sometimes gratitude is emotional, you know, it's just all we can do there. But hey, to all of our listeners in Uganda, thank you so much for showing up in such a big way lately. And hey, if there is a song that's impacting you, like "Where Would I Be," that's hitting Abby right now, I'd love to hear your story too. Reach out at 20thecountdown.com.
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0: 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That could be in our top three for sure, since it was number one a couple of weeks ago for 2 weeks in a row. But stick around and find out what happens.
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8: Hey, I'm Peter Burton, and my song, "Where Would I Be," is a reminder of the amazing life we have when we say yes to Jesus. So often, the enemy will try to bring up our past and discourage us, reminding us of our mistakes and where we should be because of them. But as Christ followers, when we ask ourselves, where would we be without Jesus? Our response is, thank God, I'll never know.
0: That was Peter Burton with a story behind this next one called "Where Would I Be?" Here it is, dropping down a spot this week on 20 The Countdown Magazine.
1: Number three.
9: Standing where I stand now, I know that he's the reason. I

0: It's Peter Burton at number 3 with Where Would I Be here on 20. Next, it's the band Mercy Me dropping down a spot this week. Here they are with their latest called Make It Well on 20.
1: Number 2.
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0: It's the band Mercy Me at number two this week with their song Make It Well. You know, of course, they were at number one last week here on our show, but dropping there to make space for someone new that's coming up. You have to stick around and find out who has that top spot. But hey, a little reminder, if you want a little more of 20 The Countdown magazine during the week, make sure you're signed up for our e-newsletter. 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
4: 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Sam and Ronnie are at each other's throats over how to run the hotel. At the orphanage, the children are discovering hidden talents on vocational day, bringing warmth and laughter to every corner of town. But then, a knock at Nora's door changes everything. Her former boss, Mr. Williams, stands before her, accused of bribing a judge, claiming he was framed by one of his own employees, and he needs one thing from Nora. A character reference. Does she believe him? Can she trust him? And what does honoring truth actually cost when the stakes are this personal? Episode 3 of Season 3 is quietly outstanding. Multiple storylines weave together seamlessly, balancing the joy of vocational day against a genuine moral dilemma that cuts deep. 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Truth, integrity, and honor aren't just themes here. They're the heartbeat of this episode. One scene of light violence, otherwise completely clean.
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1: 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Number one.
0: Well, we have a new number one song in Christian music this week. Here is Matthew West with his song.

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1: That's Matthew West with a number one song in Christian music, and it's called Good, here on 20 The Countdown magazine. You know, he's had 39 number one hits combined as an artist and a writer. I mean, that is really incredible to think about, isn't it? And also, getting there at number one in 11 weeks, that's a pretty strong climb there for Matthew West. Well, thank you so much for being a part of our countdown this weekend. If it was your first time listening, I hope you'll be back next weekend. If you've been listening for years, though, I know you're going to be back. You don't want to miss out on what happens. I'm William Ryan III, and I'll talk to you again next time.
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0: 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This is the Weekend 22 Countdown, and I'm Josh Ashton. Coming at you with the top 22 Christian hit songs from all across the country. And hey, I hope you're having a wonderful weekend. Now check it out on the show this week. Going to be joined up in the studio by Halvey, telling us about how he met his wife through Anika. Yeah, got that story. Plus, Forrest Frank drops it, opening up about dealing with an illness. And Connor Price, he's going to swing through, share his thoughts about his wife being the huge support in his life. And NF, he drops in to give us his perspective on being happy. We've also got new music on the show for you this week, coming out of Forrest Frank and another from Aisha Woods. And then, of course, we've got the top 22 songs for the week. So here we go, getting the countdown kicked off this week. It's Believers as they drop a spot lower this week, down to number 22 with More Like You on the Weekend 22.
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2: I just want

0: That is more like you from Believers. Dropping a notch this week down to number 22 on the Weekend 22. Now, Sarah Reeves and her Christian film director husband, Bill McAdams Jr., can't say no to any Winnie the Pooh-themed household products. The couple posted up a few video clips of them out on their shopping trips to Instagram recently with the caption from Sarah saying, "I'm afraid our whole house is going to be Pooh decor soon." You can check out a few of the items from their Winnie collection at Sarah Reeves Music. As we got Sarah on the countdown now, falling two notches down to number 21. Here's Sarah Reeves and Runaway on the Weekend 22.
1: Number 21.
2: Run away, would you?

0: That's Runaway from Sarah Reeves, moving down two positions this week, landing at number 21 on the weekend 22. Now, speaking of 21, that's the magic number and the age for Rua Young, the 21-year-old Korean-American hip-hop artist whose creative journey is deeply rooted in his desire to know God and make him known throughout the world. And he makes his first ever appearance on our charts this week. From Rua Young, here is Runnin', making its debut at number 20 on the weekend 22.
1: Number 20.

0: That's our number 20 song of the week. It's from Rua Young, making his countdown debut with Running, right here on The Weeknd 22.
1: The Weeknd 22.
0: And hey, what's up? I'm Josh Ashton. And oh yeah, these are the top 22 most played songs on Christian hit radio from all across the country. As we look ahead, who's going to be taking the top of the Weeknd 22 charts this week? Is it going to be Brandon Lake and Skiba Boy locking it in for a ninth consecutive week at number one with No Idols?

0: find out. Stay with us. It's happening right here on the Weekend 22 Countdown. 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
0: 22. This is the Weekend 22 Countdown, and I hope your weekend is going great. What's up? I'm Josh Ashton, and oh yeah, I'm bringing you your favorite songs this weekend from all across the country. Now, Stephen Stanley, a little tour update on him. He's wrapping up his opening slot tour with Ashes Remain this weekend in Ronks, Pennsylvania. The What Have I Become tour? It's been a celebration of the band's 15-year anniversary of their popular 2011 album of the same name. And on the countdown now, we got the opener. It's his show. Here we go with Stephen Stanley as Fly slips one notch down to number 19 on the Weekend 22.
4: Number 19.

0: Dropping a position this week. Only one. Giving it up down to number 19. That's Stephen Stanley with Fly. Right here on the Weekend 22. Now, all of us here at the Weekend 22 would like to wish a very happy birthday to Miss Sarah Reeves. The singer-songwriter celebrated her 37th birthday this weekend. As she had to say about it, don't let anyone tell you it's too late or you're too old to do what you love. Writing songs in my 30s is greater than in my 20s. And as a personal side note, I gotta say, amen. The more revolutions around the sun, the better I've become. Or you might disagree. Nonetheless, we're back into the countdown now as we happen to find Blanca. She's popping in, falling three lower this week with Intentional on the Weekend 22.
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0: That's Blanca and Intentional sliding three down to the new home at number 18 on the Weekend 22. And hey, the Weekend 22, don't forget about us next time you happen to be online, because we would love to connect with you as a friend on Facebook. 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Now, a song crashing into the countdown all the way up at number 17. This one from Abe Parker. Here's Jesus Glow, our highest debut of the week on the Weekend 22.
1: Number 17.

0: That one's our highest debut of the week from Abe Parker. It's Jesus Glow, making its premiere at number 17 right here on the Weekend 22. And oh yeah, we are on our way to the number one song in the country. And check it out, coming up on the countdown, we're going to be chatting with Halsey as he talks about how he met his wife through Anika. Plus, we're going to get you caught up with all the latest music news with Rachel James, and still a whole lot more planned for you this weekend, right here on the Weekend 22.
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0: This is the Weekend 22, and I'm Josh Ashton, keeping you up to date with the hottest hit songs of the week. And I hope you're having a fantastic weekend. And don't forget the Weekend 22. Yo, we're on Instagram. If you happen to be there, we'd love to be able to follow you back on yours. Yeah, you can find us under the name at the Weekend 22 Countdown. And again, we do follow back, so don't be alarmed. We just look forward to connecting up with you. Again, you can find us on Insta at the Weekend 22 Countdown. Now, as we saw at the start of the show, a lot of transition backwards on the countdown. And yet another one, as this one moves down 3 to number 16. It's Taylor Hill with Hello on the Weekend 22.
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0: That's Taylor Hill with Hello. Drop it three notches this week, landing at number 16 on the Weekend 22. Now, we had a chance to catch up with Halvey recently, and the Christian rapper gave us the scoop on how he met his wife through a fellow hip-hop artist, Anika.
1: That's crazy.
2: And no way. I remember I was really, from my perspective, I was really desiring to meet my wife. I had really been trying to stay pure and, you know, y'all know how it is, man. Like, the enemy will try to attack you, bring people in and distract you, and God protect me. And I remember one day I'm driving down the road. God, please bring my wife in my life. Please. That same night, man, I'm in the studio hanging out with Wanda, and she tells me about Rachel.
3: Oh, my God.
1: It's crazy. Mm-hmm. And I DM'd Rachel that night because I just shot my shot. I said, hey, Wanda told me about you. How are you doing? And she hit me back. And I thought, you know, I was in there. Like, oh, man. But really, yeah. She wasn't impressed, but I didn't have no following or nothing at the time, which was cool because I had a massive fear that I was going to meet my wife after I got announced, the label and everything. And it was like, I was scared, which looking back, it was just fear, but I was scared to oh man, is my wife going to really love me for me? Yeah. Or is she going to think she loves me if she really doesn't? And it was like, Rachel met me. Like, there was nothing impressive, no accolades. It was like, she just rocked with me. And, we had our first date in Atlanta, Florida, Atlanta. I didn't have no money at the time, but just went for it.
3: Yeah.
1: And, man, we had the best day ever, man. So I just started pursuing her. You know what I mean?
3: Yeah.
1: Pursue. You know what I mean? Just went hard and spent all my money just going after her and flying to Houston left and right. And, bro, just she had my heart, man. And there's nobody like her, bro. I'll tell you that right now. Most genuine person I know. I can say that with all my heart.
3: Wow. Crazy.
1: So, yeah, man, that's how we met. We met through Wanda, man.
0: Thank you, Halvey. And here he is on the countdown now. It's Halvey and No Big Deal. Inch It Up 1 with Rooftop on the Weekend 22.
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0: praises to.
1: That's Halvey and No Big Deal climbing one spot up to number 15 with Rooftop right here on The Weeknd 22. And hey, don't forget The Weeknd 22. We've got that toll-free comment line that is up and running for you. That number, it's 1-800-761-HITS. It's there for you to give us a call anytime. I'm talking 24-7 to let us know what you think about the show or to be able to share any other comments or questions that you might have and maybe even your story. Because right now here at The Weeknd 22, we would absolutely love to hear your story about how a certain song or artist has made an impact in your life. When you happen to think of it, ring us up. We would love to hear from you. Again, the number, it's 1-800-761-HITS. And now on the countdown, we've got Alice Adide. As we happen to find her, another one sliding in reverse. She's dropping 5 down to number 14 with IDK on The Weeknd 22.
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1: And if you would right now, welcome my girl Rachel James in. 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
3: Elevation Rhythm is back with a brand new song, and this one might be a little different from what you expect from them. Father's House is a ballad, a slower, more intimate moment from a group known for high energy worship. It features one of Rhythm's newer vocalist, Violet Knoll, and she described it as her personal prayer and anthem to God. She said the song is inspired by Psalm 27:4. It's both a reminder and a declaration that just being in his presence, being called his daughter or son, is

0: plenty of music left to go this week, including one coming at you from Zane Walls and new music from Forrest Frank. Yep, that and more. It's all happening right here on the Weekend 22 Countdown.
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0: Welcome back to The Weekend 22. What's going on? I'm Josh Ashton, your host, and we are counting down the top hit songs of the week. And thank you for sharing part of your weekend with us. Now, Zane Walls, he auditioned for the You God's Music 2026 competition and even qualified for the contest. So the singer-songwriter shared his audition tape, and you could check it out. It's there on his Instagram, at Zane Walls Official. And this is Nuh-Uh from Zane Walls, flying up 4 on the Weekend 22.
1: Number 13.

0: That's Zane Walls with Nuh-Uh. Jumping four spots up to number 13 this week here on the Weekend 22.
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0: As we pause the countdown part of the show, because what we like to do each week is break away from the numbers and share with you new music we think is going to be a future hit real soon. And this week, our first pick for a future hit comes into us with a no-brainer from the

0: current Dove Award Artist of the Year, who we had a chance to catch up with recently. I'm talking about Forrest Frank, as he opened up about dealing with an illness.
1: You know, I had a sickness where I was bedridden for about a month. I never told any of my fans about it because I didn't want to like glamorize it or whatever. But yeah, I was stuck in bed for a month. Grace had to solo parent for a month. I was literally plagued head to toe with this crazy reaction to poison ivy. And I never go to the doctor, but I was like, I was up all night for 3 days in a row, just like in agony. Went to the doctor, got on medicine. Medicine didn't help. He was like, hey, you could die. Like, he was like, it's the worst case I've ever seen. Like, dang. Yeah, it was crazy. I went through that. And then right around that time, it was actually during that time, I had this crazy, crazy, crazy business thing where, like, I don't know, I was like stolen from, and I should have sued. Like, I totally should have sued. Like, and basically two people sent me the verse Genesis 50:20, which is, what the enemy, or what you intended for evil, God intended for good. The story of Joseph when he's thrown into Egypt and into slavery, and he finds himself, you know, the second in command of all of Egypt, and his brothers come and they're like, oh, we're so sorry. He's like, well, what you intended for evil, look at me now. To not only to get me in this position, but I'm my dreams and stuff, I'm saving people from the famine, and so I'm saving many lives through the evil that you did to me. So someone did evil to me, and two people sent me Genesis 50:20, and I just released it to the Lord, and I was like, I'm going with your way, and I know this may be the end of me, but God, I'm going with you. And without getting into the nitty-gritty that I don't even know if I'm able to talk about, that is why I'm here.
0: Thank you, Forrest. And here he is on the countdown with our first pick for a future hit. This is Forrest Frank with OK on the Weekend 22.

0: Man, I got a feeling the treehouse is going to be all over that one. That's Okay from Forrest Frank, and it's our first pick for a future hit right here on the Weekend 22. And be sure to check out our website at weekend22.com, because that's where you can go to sign up for our Weekend 22 newsletters and even vote in our weekly polls. 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I'm talking 40 countries strong and growing. 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

0: That's 10 Rock dropping three positions this week, giving them up and moving down to number 12. It's Playlist right here on the Weekend 22. And hey, don't go anywhere. Coming up next, we've got the second half of the countdown for you with the latest on the way from Geo. Plus, everything you need to know about how you can connect up with us here at the show and even share that feedback of yours online. 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
0: 22. This is the Weekend 22 Countdown, and I'm Josh Ashton. And I hope you are having a great weekend as we count down the top 22 hit songs of last week. Now, we'd love to have you follow us on X. If you happen to be on X, formerly known as Twitter, you'll find us right there with you at Weekend 22 Show. And this on the countdown now is Greater Love from Gio, D'Angelo, and Loge as it moves up three, taking over number 11 on the Weekend 22.
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0: That's Greater Love from Gio D'Angelo and Loge. 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I'm talking about weekend22.com. 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And now on the Countdown, we find Mun. Sliding four lower than he was last week, dropping down to number 10 with Forgiveness. Right here on the Weekend 22.
1: Number 10.

0: That's forgiveness from mine. Moving down four lower this week to the new home at number 10 right here on the Weekend 22. Now, Connor Price is not only a singer, rapper, songwriter, and actor, but he's also a husband and father. And when we had a chance to chat with Connor recently, he got to share with us how his wife is a huge support in his life.
1: I don't have a bunch of friends, which that sounds strange. I'm a very social person and I get along with everybody, but my core circle is very small and I spend 90% of my time with Bree, whether that's us working together or we go on walks every night and we just talk about stuff. And yeah, there was definitely a period, especially when COVID hit and productions completely halted. So I had already a year before that been struggling to get acting work. And then now there weren't even auditions and I was definitely at a low point and was like, what do I do? And Bree was somebody who very early on I had shown my music to, and this was prior to me showing, like I used to just record at home by myself. I didn't show anybody. It was just a hobby I had because I loved hip hop, but I was afraid to put it out into the world because I was afraid of the judgment I would get. I used like a fake name and I used to upload music on YouTube anonymously just because I wanted to see what people would think about it without like attaching me to it. And I was afraid what my friends would think, like, oh, of course, like the actor wants to be the rapper now. And I was like frozen with judgment fear. Yeah, exactly. And Bree has always from the very start just been such like my number one supporter and has given me the confidence. And so when I was in that low point and music was something that I was sort of playing with, she was like, go all in on this. Trust me, try it. Like try TikTok. Like what's the worst that's going to happen? Like nothing's going on anyways, you know? And so she was the one that instilled that confidence to like go for it.
0: Hey, thanks Connor. And I'm climbing up three notches this week. He and Halvey bring it up with Automatic on the Weekend 22.
2: Number 9.

0: That's automatic from Hovey and Connor Price. Move it up three positions this week to their new home at number 9 on the Weekend 22. And hey, don't go anywhere. Coming up next, we've got the brand new poll question of the week for you, as well as your results from last time. Rachel James is going to get you caught up with all the latest music news, and we'll be chatting with NF to get his perspective on being happy. Yeah, all that and more. It's still to come right here on the Weekend 22.
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0: The Weekend 22. Back with more of the Weekend 22 Countdown. What's up? I'm Josh Ashton, coming to you with the best hit songs of the week. And I really hope you're enjoying your weekend. Now check it out. Here's some cool Christian music tour news from Toby Mac, Chris Tomlin, and Third Day. Yeah, they've announced a 3-artist co-headlining tour for this fall. Yeah, the show's going to have a limited 12-city run that's going to kick off November 5th in Columbia, Missouri, and wrap just in time for Thanksgiving on November 22nd in Little Rock, Arkansas. You want more info or all the cities they're going to hit up? You can find it right there on the official websites of all of them. And all right, here we go. Cracking into the number 8 spot, we happen to find Abby Seiler as she's sliding one lower this week with Deep Down Low on the Weekend 22.
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0: That's Deep Down Low from Abby Seiler, dropping a notch this week down to number 8 on the Weekend 22. And now I'm proud to announce that I've got the results in my hand of your last poll question, where we happen to ask you, what do you most look forward to in May? 2% said Cinco de Mayo. 12% answered up the end of school. 15% said Mother's Day, while 18% said Memorial Day weekend. With the big 53% said they were looking forward most to warmer weather. Just give us till the dead heat of the summer, see if any of those answers change. But hey, thanks for the feedback. And we got a new poll question locked and ready to go right now at our website, where we want to know, do you have any vacation plans this summer? You've already got them put in stone, or maybe you got plans that are like a staycation, or no plans, but maybe that'll change. Or vacation, what's that? Yeah. I really identify with that last one. Hey, please feel free to share on our Facebook or Instagram page, too, where you might be headed, or at least the hopeful heads with that one. All right, back to the countdown. We jump in now with Safe and Sound in Your Love from Stephen Malcolm, as this one shoots up 4 positions, up to number 7 on the Weekend 22.
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0: That's Stephen Malcolm moving up four this week, taking over number seven with Safe and Sound and Your Love right here on The Weeknd 22. Okay, now this was just too cool to not share. Josiah Queen, he just pulled off something really neat that you got to check out for yourself. He led 2,000 Christians worshiping and singing along with his song, Make Heaven Crowded, right in the middle of Times Square in New York City. Yeah, Josiah said of the experience, it was absolutely insane. No doubt. If you want to see the clip, you can find it right there on Instagram at Josiah Queen Music. And we got Josiah Queen in now as he falls three spots lower with Demons on The Weeknd 22.
1: Number six.

0: That's our number six song of the week from Josiah Queen, as it's down three lower this week. It's Demons, right here on the Weekend 22.
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0: And right now, if you would, welcome Rachel James back into the studio to get you caught up right now with all the latest music news.
2: Josiah Queen has a new single out, and the title is The Mission Statement. It's called Make Heaven Crowded. The 23-year-old Florida native has built a massive following with deeply personal confessional songwriting, and this one takes that a step further. It's about moving from private faith to living it out loud, not out of obligation, but out of pure joy. It starts quietly and builds into something really powerful, and the chorus is the kind of thing you'll be singing for days. It follows his recent single, Judas, about betrayal, guilt, and grace. And before that, Demons, which hit number one on Billboard's Christian streaming songs chart earlier this year. Josiah has certainly been on a roll. He just wrapped the U.S. leg of his sold-out Mount Zion tour last week, with major festival appearances coming this summer and a U.K. and European run this fall. Make Heaven Crowded is out everywhere now. For more information, visit josiahqueen.com. I'm Rachel James with Music News.
0: Oh, and don't forget, for the latest news throughout the week, hit up our website and get caught up right there at weekend22.com. And as far as the countdown goes, I advise sticking around, because we still got music on the way coming at you from NF as he drops in to talk with us. And we'll even bust out new music from Aisha Woods. That and more is coming up right here on The Weekend 22.
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0: Welcome back to the Weekend 22. What's up? I'm Josh Ashton, and I hope you're having a great weekend. Now, recently we had the chance to catch a conversation with NF, and he got to share with us his perspective on being happy.
9: I think that just depends on where you're at in your life, probably, because there probably are some people who aren't like me, who don't feel like me, who may feel happy, you know what I mean? Personally, for me, I know I could be more happy and live in the moment more and enjoy things more. So for me, I know that's not the case, but I also think that can be like a dark hole that you go down for people who are like, I'm unhappy and this is the happiest I'm ever going to get. That's definitely, there might be someone who is happy and that is the happiest they might get. But I do really feel like a lot of people don't live in the present. I don't. I live in the past and the future. I don't live in the present. I'm always thinking about the past, what I could have done better, and I'm always thinking about the future. And if I don't fix this or do this, like, this is going to ruin this for me later on and blah, blah, blah. But, like, it sounds like something I feel like everyone says, but it's just something that frustrates me about myself, because I do think I could wake up years from now and be like, you know, my wife will tell me that, like, you're going to get to the end of your career and you're not going to have enjoyed any of it because you're just so obsessed with this and this and this. And she's right. I mean, I'm like, I really want to figure that out. So at least, you know, my last couple records, when that day comes, I'm like, you know what? I enjoyed those last tours. It's not that I haven't enjoyed any of it. I'm just saying, like, most of the time, I'm just obsessed with work, just obsessed with making it better or, you know, what's next.
0: Hey, NF, thanks, bud. And here he is on the countdown as we find NF dropping three places down to number 5 with Fear on the Weekend 22.
1: Number 5. Hey.

So go ahead and come on in. So go ahead and come on in. So go ahead and come on in.

0: Moving downward three spots down to number five. That's Fear from NF right here on the Weekend 22. Now, Torrin Wells wants to publicly apologize to anyone who texted him, and he didn't reply because he says it was Phil Wickham's fault. Yeah, he said Phil Wickham stole his phone. Phil filmed a selfie duet with Torrin singing their song How Great, and you could check out the clip on both artists' Instagram pages. And now half of that concoction is in on the countdown, as Second to None from Torrin Wells and Miles Minnick makes the jump up four spots to become our biggest mover of the week on the Weekend 22.
1: Number 4.

0: That's our biggest mover of the week. Jumping up four big positions to number four. It's second to none from Torin Wells and Miles Minnick right here on the Weekend 22.
1: Weekend 22. Feature track. Feature track.
0: Now, earlier here in the countdown, if you happen to catch it, we shared with you new music from Forrest Frank. And if you missed that, we'll toss one more bone your way with our second future hit right now that comes to us courtesy of an artist from Goatee Records. Check it out. This is No Rock from Aisha Woods featuring Mr. Talkbox. Our second pick for a future hit right here on the Weekend 22.

0: That is our second pick for a future hit. That one's from Aisha Woods, along with Mr. Talkbox. It's called No Rock. It's right here on the Weekend 22. Now, heads up, here's some more cool Christian music news. Switchfoot just announced a 38 date Forever Now tour in anticipation of their new album release. So the new record, Forever Now, drops out on June 26th, and the tour kicks off on September 5th in Quitman, Texas, and runs all the way through November 21st when it wraps up in Seattle, Washington. For more info, you can catch it right there at switchfoot.com. And now on the countdown, here is our number three song. From Gio and John Michael Howell, it's Devil is a Liar, inching up one on the Weekend 22.
1: Number three.

0: That's Gio and John Michael Howell with Devil is a Liar. Moving up a spot this week, taking over number three on the Weekend 22. Which means we got the final two songs remaining. Who is holding on to number one? That'll be answered next, right here on the Weekend 22.
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0: 3.5 decades, Angel 95 FM has been your Christian concert connection. Check out Phil Wickham on May 22nd at 7 p.m. at the Park City Arena near Wichita. That's May 22nd for Phil Wickham. Also May 22nd, travel north just outside Morrillville, Kansas, to the Hills and Valleys Ranch for Aaron Schust and Joshua Aaron. They'll take the stage at 7 p.m. June 3rd, Holland will be at the Truman, 601 East Truman Road in Kansas City, Missouri. 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They have Sunday school at 9:30, worship is at 10:30, where they lift up and honor the name of God. They have various Bible studies during the week as well. Visit the Ogden Bible Church. For more information, log on to www.ogdenbiblechurch.com or call 785-410-1990. That's 785-410-1990, the Ogden Bible Church.
1: Welcome back. And of course, I hope your weekend is going great and that you are enjoying the countdown. I'm your host, Josh Ashton. Well, we have had a song rule the top of our charts for the past 2 months. That would be 8 consecutive straight weeks in a row. But yeah, it was Brandon Lake. He was our number one song. But Brandon is stepping aside this week, which means we will have a new track in our pole position this week. But then again, I guess the number two spot ain't half bad compared to not being on at all, as this one drops a notch down this week from Brandon Lake and Schema Boy. In our runner-up spot, here is No Idols, coming in at number 2 on the Weekend 22.
2: Number 2.
3: Yo, dude, so for this No Idols song, I kind of hear
4: 1, 2, 3, yeah. Oh, you

0: after only 8 weeks. Notice I said only. Yeah, that's huge. 8 weeks at number one. Brandon Lake and Schema Boy fall a notch this week down to number two with that one. No Idols right here on the Weekend 22, which does bring us to the brand new number one song on the countdown. Joseph O'Brien. Yeah, he dropped a new song entitled Looking Down out of nowhere last week. The Christian singer-songwriter teased an upcoming project along with the song by saying, another surprise release. Gee, makes you wonder if anything crazy is coming. So I guess stay tuned. But for right now, we got Joseph O'Brien with Trust Fall. Not falling, but climbing four places to become our new number one song on the Weekend 22.
1: Number one.

0: That's our new number one. It's Joseph O'Brien and Trust Fall. Right here on the Weekend 22. And that about wraps up the show this week. But first, I want to say thanks again to all of our incredible guests joining in. From Halvey, the Forest Frank, Connor Price, and NF. 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Also, you can find us on Instagram under the name The Weekend 22 Countdown. Our executive producers are Ken Farley and Brandon Rabar. The Weekend 22 is produced by Jason Burrows. Rachel James has you up to date with the latest music news and research and script for Weekend 22. They're made possible by Brandon Rabar. And hey, one last time, I'm Josh Ashton. As always, I enjoy getting to spend my time with you, counting down the best hit songs of the week. Now I want you to have a great weekend. Or what's left of it. The Weekend 22.
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0: Everybody, how you doing out there? This is a show of new music. I'm Jay the Rack Man. I'm glad you're here. That was Sean Regis featuring Holly Hollyway and Glory. Oh, what a weekend. As I told a friend, it was good, but it was hard. Oh, and I slept a lot. I came down with something. You know, my son, he just, he just loves to bring home bad things, you know, flu-like symptoms. Yeah, we'll blame it on him, but really it's not him. It's all about Jesus and what the Lord allows in our lives to make us stronger or weaker so that he can speak into our lives and remind us it's only through him that we make a difference. Create in me a pure heart, O God, and renew a steadfast spirit within me. Psalms 51:10. That is your Bible verse for this hour. And no, you don't have to memorize it. It's not like I'm going to be emailing you going, okay, what was our memory verse for Monday, May 12th at 3:04 p.m.? No. No, but it's the Word of God, and it makes all the difference. So, let's continue with the music, like songs from Hope Darst, Aaron Michelle, Sphire, or, yeah, it'd be Sphire, the way this is pronounced. And here is Ellie Limebear and Bye, I'm going to add, Bye, Bye, Fear.
1: Fear.

0: They tell us that it really is a joy to be part of this ministry. That's so cool, isn't it?
1: It is. And you know what's happened, Dave, is they've just discovered the joy of giving.
0: Right.
1: God loves a cheerful giver. You know, I think of how much money it will cost a person to go to, say, Disneyland for a day. But, you know, they love the experience of Disney, and they wear their Disney apparel, and, you know, they're just enjoying it. So they're happy about it. They call it the happiest place on earth. Mm. Well, look, I can't think of a happier thing to do than to invest in the kingdom of God. Not the magic kingdom, the kingdom of God, and see how lives can be changed for time and eternity. But, you know, I can't convince you of this. I can just tell you what the Bible says. But I promise you, on the authority of Scripture, if you learn how to be a generous person, you will experience a degree of happiness and joy that you have not known before, because the Bible specifically promises it. It's more blessed or happy making.

0: Welcome to Today's Hope with Kristen Rickards. Last night, I was looking at some photos from high school and reminiscing. In my mind, I was thinking that just a few years had gone by, but when I counted how many, I almost couldn't process it. When I was a child, I remember adults saying how fast life goes. Boy, were they right. That's why it's so important to enjoy every single day and not take anything for granted. There's an older version of us in the future asking us to live our best lives now, pleading with us to spend our days building a legacy that lasts. How often are we wrapped up in worrying about things that won't matter a decade from now, a year from now, or even a month from now? If this was our last day on earth, what would we be doing? It should be our goal to live like that every day. Stop putting off that dream God gave you. Tomorrow is not guaranteed. We should live with no regrets. Whatever mistakes we made in the past should stay there. Dwelling on them robs us of this moment. Sometimes we don't regret the past, we regret the now. This also cheats us. We like what the past represents. We long to go back to the good old days, failing to realize we are living in them now. When we have a constant awareness that we are in the middle of making memories right now in the present and have the opportunity to shape them for better or worse, it helps us recognize the value of the moments we have been given. Time is a gift. Let's make sure we open it every day. And let's meditate on this verse today. Psalm 118:24. This is the day the Lord has made. Let us rejoice and be glad in it. This has been Today's Hope with Kristen Rickards.
1: Ready to dive into theology that's not just about learning, but about living in a Jesus-shaped life? Best-selling author and Bible teacher Lisa Harper uses wit and humor to bring the Bible to life in a life-giving way. If you want more peace with God and you feel called to make a Jesus-shaped dent in the world around you, then it's time to dive deeper into biblically sound theology, an unstuffy, unintimidating invitation to greater intimacy with God. A Jesus-shaped life by Lisa Harper.
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0: three words to bring a lifetime of hate crashing to the ground. Cast yourself in. Emil, the commander of a terror group, had just found the Gospel of Luke in the pocket of a man his group had just killed. He took it home to read and ridicule it. But then he read the words, "Love your enemies." They pierced his soul, revealing his pride and hatred and self-righteousness. That night he fell into a troubled sleep and had a dream. He saw a line of men riding on horses. One by one, he recognized them as prophets in the Quran. Abraham, Moses, David. Finally, one rode by on a white horse, wearing a veil over his face. Emil had to know, "Sir, who are you?" The man lifted his veil. "I am Jesus, and I love you." Emil awoke, his face wet with tears. He fell to his knees and gave his life to Jesus. Now, Emil, the former commander of a terror group, shares the good news with Muslims in the Middle East. Get in on what Jesus is doing in the Muslim world. FrontiersUSA.org.
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3: Hey, this is Daniel Britt, and here's what's new in Christian music this week. From her upcoming October 17th release, Blanca finds refuge in a loving God on her

This hour has gone by extremely fast. I want to remind you, we still have a fundraiser going on for spring for JTN Mystery Solutions. And so far, we haven't seen anything for a couple of weeks. And I hope it doesn't stay that way. I'm praying, and I hope you will pray as well. God's up to something, I know that. And he does not want us to stop, but the enemy does. And I'll say it again, the enemy does not want you to give. So fight that temptation and become a partner with JTM Ministry Solutions and Rackman Christian Radio. Don't go away, because this show may continue on whichever station you're listening to. Otherwise, they'd want you to stick around for whatever comes up next.

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4: I was speaking for an Easter sunrise service in the Ozarks, and I saw something that seemed strangely out of place. In front of this church, there's a 10-foot section of a brick wall with a sign in front of it that says Berlin Wall. Well, I was thousands of miles from Berlin, but here was a chunk of what used to be the most famous and maybe the most infamous wall in the world. Many of us remember how the Berlin Wall represented for decades the Cold War division of our world into communist on one side and free on the other. The communists built it on the border between East Berlin and free West Berlin. In spite of that wall, many people still risked everything to scale it and escape to freedom. A few made it, many died trying. Then came that amazing day, a day few of us could have ever imagined, when the revolution taking place against communist rule allowed Berliners to start tearing down that wall. And all night long, they went after that wall with everything from sledgehammers to their bare hands. And then there were 100,000 Berliners celebrating in the square, chanting four incredible words over and over again. The wall is gone. The wall is gone. Well, I'm Ron Hutchcraft, and I want to have a word with you today about the wall in your heart. For many of us, there's a wall that's still standing, that is costing us the most important things in life. It's a wall between us and the God who made us. In fact, you probably didn't even need me to tell you there's a wall. We know there's something between us and God. What we may not know is what that wall is keeping us from. Like, it's keeping us from the meaning and purpose of our life. The only person who can show you why you're here is the one who put you here. And he's on the other side of the wall. The only love that can ultimately satisfy the loneliness in your heart is God's love. And if we die with that wall still there, it's there forever. The Bible calls that hell. The Bible describes the wall this way: your sins have separated you from your God. Now, the bricks on the wall between me and God are all those countless times that I've chosen to do many things my way instead of his way. My sins. Every wrong thing I've ever done, every lie I've ever told, every person I've ever hurt, every mean thing I've ever said, every selfish thing I've ever done, or even every dirty thing that I've ever thought or done, and everything and everyone I've ever let be more important than God in my life, those are my sins. I am cut off from God because of that sin wall. And there's no way you or I can tear it down, no matter how decent, how religious, how sincere we are. The only one who can do that is the very God we've rebelled against. And that's what he did the day his son Jesus paid for our sin on his cross. For centuries, God's people, the Jews, had worshipped in a temple or tabernacle which had at its core the Holy of Holies, God's place. Between them and that place was a curtain through which no one could ever go except once a year when the high priest entered to offer a sin sacrifice on behalf of the people. Now, our word for today from the Word of God, Matthew 27:51, describes the astonishing thing that happened the moment Jesus died. Here we go. At that moment, the curtain of the temple was torn in two from top to bottom. That curtain separating man from God could be...
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That was Kay Anthony starting out with Happy. And I hope to be happy. I pray to be happy. But I'd rather have joy. Joy is what the Lord gives us all. Amen? Well, I wonder what we have for a Bible verse this hour. Jesus answered, "The work of God is this, to believe in the one he has sent." John 6:29. Amen. The work of God is this, to believe in the one he has sent. I'm asking that you believe in Jesus, but also the one that he sent. As far as what you're listening to right now, you've been listening for weeks, for months, for years. You get a blessing from what you're listening to. 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All right, let's continue with more music. Here's Joe Egan, What You Said.

0: 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Let me explain.
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0: Psalm 23 says that He restores my soul. Now, this word restore means to refresh and to turn it back to what it was before. I love that because my soul can feel tired and weary from life. What about you? Does your soul ever need restoring? Well, God knows what you need, my friend. He knows when your body is tired. He knows when your heart is broken. He knows when your soul is weary. He promises to restore us when we have nothing left to give. You and I don't walk this journey alone. So when your soul needs restoring, cling to Him. He is with you.
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2: 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Lighten Up is the right medicine to brighten your day. I'm Dr. Wes Stafford, hoping you will enjoy this look at the world through the eyes of children from my friend Ken Davis.
3: A grandpa was visiting his grandson one day when the boy asked, "Grandpa, do you know how you and God are alike?" Immediately, Grandpa was moved by the spiritual example the boy must have seen in his life. In a voice choked with emotion, he said, "No, how are we alike, boy?" The boy replied without looking up, "You're both old." A second grader came home from school and said to her grandmother, "Grandma, guess what? We learned how to make babies today." The grandmother, more than a little surprised and somewhat shocked, tried to keep her cool. "That's interesting," she said. "How do you make babies?" "It's simple," replied the little girl. "You just change the Y to I and add ES. Don't you wish that we could bottle that innocence and spread it throughout the world? I watched a football game today, and almost every commercial was loaded with innuendo that led the minds of the watchers to the opposite end of innocence. Here's what Jesus said. "Truly I tell you, unless you change and become like little children, you will never enter the kingdom of heaven." Jesus wasn't suggesting we become irresponsible. He was praising minds that embrace purity and hearts full of trust and hope. Lord, give us the faith of a child. Help us lighten up and live.
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1: 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Elevation Rhythm is preparing for their upcoming album, Victory Lap, on May 23rd with a new single, Believe It, out now. 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
3: Ready to dive into theology that's not just about learning, but about living in a Jesus-shaped life? 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A Jesus-Shaped Life by Lisa Harper.
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0: I just want to take a moment and remind you gently that we need your help. Do you know why? I do. I could raise my hand. We do not want to be short $1,100. And it might just be $1,000. But for some reason, there is a stall going on. I don't know if that's a fight of the wills between someone and the Holy Spirit, or if someone's not getting the message. So if you would do me a favor and say, hey, I really would like to invite you to listen to this show, and you get a podcast link, hey, please share it with your friends. And thank you so much. Oh, my goodness, guys. Thank you each and every week. 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
1: With SRN News, I'm Rich Thomason in Washington. A defiant Iranian leadership suggests it is ready to fight again, and President Trump seems more than willing to oblige.
2: President Trump posting on social media, for Iran, the clock is ticking and they better get moving fast or there won't be anything left of them. Shortly after a call with Israeli Prime Minister Benjamin Netanyahu Sunday, after he addressed his cabinet. This came after a drone strike targeted the UAE's Seoul nuclear power plant in what authorities said was an unprovoked terrorist attack. No major damage was reported. The incident highlights the risk of renewed war as the U.S. and Iran signal they would be ready to fight again, and tensions continue over the Strait of Hormuz. I'm Julie Walker.
1: North America's largest commuter railroad not running today. The first weekday morning of a strike had shut down New York's Long Island Railroad, serving an estimated 250,000 commuters every day. They're having to find other ways to get to work. New York Governor Kathy Hochul suggests working from home if possible. More contract talks scheduled later today. The shootings were random. In Austin, Texas, 10 attacks injured 4 people over the weekend, and police have arrested 2 teens.
3: I think it touches everybody, and it doesn't matter if it was a car dealership that was struck or it happened to be a fire station or a police station. These are dangerous kids out causing havoc in this city, and they had to be taken into custody, and they were, safely.
1: Austin Police Chief Lisa Davis says they're hunting for a third possible suspect. Mid-air collision of 2 Navy jets at an Idaho air show yesterday. All 4 crew members ejected safely. They're in stable condition. It happened at Mountain Home Air Force Base in western Idaho. On Wall Street, the Dow futures down 328 points. This is SRN News. To honor America's 250th birthday, SRN News is launching a new series focusing on faith and freedom in our nation. Pastor Alan Jackson of World Outreach Church tells why he believes America is such a special country.
4: Well, I think it's our Christian heritage. We've never been a uniquely Christian nation in that we've always been a nation of diversity. There have been many faiths expressed here. But the values that shaped our nation, our legal documents, our founding documents, our educational system, our legal system, were all derived from a Judeo-Christian worldview. And that's resulted in the greatest liberty and freedom and self-government the world has ever known. And it has brought the blessings of God. We don't look the same. We don't have the same accent. We're a nation of immigrants. We're a melting pot. But those values have bound us together. And I think we're at a tipping point. I'm deeply offended by people that say those Christian values should not be a part of our story. How dare they say to us that our biblical worldview doesn't have a place in the marketplace today? It's our heritage, and I will not relent. It is what shaped this nation, and we've got to find the courage to go back and tell the truth.
1: That's Pastor Alan Jackson, and this is SRN News. A former assistant principal is set to stand trial accused of ignoring warnings that a student brought a loaded gun to a Virginia elementary school. Ebony Parker was assistant principal at Richneck Elementary in Newport News when the 6-year-old student shot and wounded his first grade teacher. Happened back in 2023, and Parker has been charged with 8 counts of felony child neglect. A nationally known evangelist has died.
5: James Robison, founder and president of Life Outreach International, has died at the age of 82. Robison rose to become one of the more prominent and popular conservative religious leaders in politics during the early 1980s. He was known for his television program Life Today that he hosted with his wife Betty, which aired around the world. Evangelist James Robison dead at the age of 82. John Scott reporting.
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Angel 95 weather, partly cloudy today. Strong thunderstorms possible this afternoon with an 85 high, and thundershowers in the forecast tonight. 1 to 2 inches of rain is expected. The low around 47. 64 for your Tuesday with some clouds, and 45 for the overnight low. Wednesday should be 67 and partly cloudy. And that's your weather courtesy of the Heartland Christian Association and KHCA, Wamego, Manhattan. 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

Angel 95, Jerry Q in the morning. Going to extend the show into another hour today because we're going to be featuring some tracks and some of the artists featured at Rededicate 250. It was held in Washington, D.C. during the day yesterday. A big crowd on hand for that as we rededicate our nation back to God, basically. And so we'll be having some audio tracks from that, as well as music from some of the artists that appeared there. It'll be happening during the 9 and 10 o'clock hours here on Angel 95, Jerry Q in the morning.

0: and how that wrecked me, and trying to prevent them from making those same mistakes and other mistakes that I've made. I try to be honest about that. And I come back to this principle. I say, never trade temporary pleasure for permanent regret. I said, there are going to be so many times in your life, in different scenarios, where you might in a moment do something because you think it's going to feel good in the moment to do this thing. And that one moment of pleasure could lead to regret that just stays. Now, because of God's grace, you know, God wipes away every sin. Jesus paid for it on the cross. But even with the forgiveness and grace that God gives, there's still some baggage that we can carry because of our decisions. And I want to prevent them from carrying unnecessary baggage. And I'm saying the choices you're making right now are shaping the man you're going to be. The choices you're making right now, even the ones that seem insignificant, from the friends you're hanging around, to the words you speak, to the way you treat other people, it's putting you on a path that's going to lead in any number of directions. And if you make wise choices now, it's going to put you in a place of wisdom later on in life. And just raising up the value of the decisions they make, because life is telling them, oh, you're young, you're a teenager, you can do whatever you want, it doesn't really matter. And we're trying to give the opposite message, that now what you say, what you do right now, it matters so much.
1: That shapes who you are.
0: Yeah, exactly.
1: You know, this has been great. What a good reminder of some of the tasks we have as parents, and that is a big one, to help our sons particularly learn how to respect women and girls. And I think it's a great reminder of something we need to do. Let me turn to you, the listener. Focus on the Family is here for you. We want you to have a rewarding and God-honoring relationship with your son. And when that's in place, concepts like respect come much easier. We have lots of great resources to help. You can take our parenting assessment. It's free, it's online, and it's quick. It helps you to better understand those things you do well and those things that might need a little work. Another solid place to start is Dave's book, Raising Boys Who Respect Girls, Upending Locker Room Mentality, Blind Spots, and Unintended Sexism. 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
6: With SRN News, I'm Rich Thomason in Washington. A defiant Iranian leadership suggests it is ready to fight again, and President Trump seems more than willing to oblige.
7: President Trump posting on social media, for Iran, the clock is ticking and they better get moving fast or there won't be anything left of them. Shortly after a call with Israeli Prime Minister Benjamin Netanyahu Sunday, after he addressed his cabinet. This came after a drone strike targeted the UAE's Seoul nuclear power plant in what authorities said was an unprovoked terrorist attack. No major damage was reported. The incident highlights the risk of renewed war as the U.S. and Iran signal they would be ready to fight again. And tensions continue over the Strait of Hormuz. I'm Julie Walker.
6: North America's largest commuter railroad not running today. The first weekday morning of a strike had shut down New York's Long Island Railroad, serving an estimated 250,000

0: Commuters every day, they're having to find other ways to get to work. New York Governor Kathy Hochul suggests working from home if possible. More contract talks scheduled later today. The shootings were random. In Austin, Texas, 10 attacks injured 4 people over the weekend, and police have arrested 2 teens.
1: I think it touches everybody, and it doesn't matter if it was a car dealership that was struck or it happened to be a fire station or a police station. These are dangerous kids out causing havoc in the city, and they had to be taken into custody, and they were safely.
0: Austin Police Chief Lisa Davis says they're hunting for a third possible suspect. Mid-air collision of 2 Navy jets at an Idaho air show yesterday. All 4 crew members ejected safely. They're in stable condition. It happened at Mountain Home Air Force Base in Western Idaho. On Wall Street, the Dow futures down 328 points. This is SRN News. To honor America's 250th birthday, SRN News is launching a new series focusing on faith and freedom in our nation. Pastor Alan Jackson of World Outreach Church tells why he believes America is such a special country.
2: Well, I think it's our Christian heritage. We've never been a uniquely Christian nation in that we've always been a nation of diversity. There have been many faiths expressed here. But the values that shaped our nation, our legal documents, our founding documents, our educational system, our legal system, were all derived from a Judeo-Christian worldview. And that's resulted in the greatest liberty and freedom and self-government the world has ever known. And it has brought the blessings of God. We don't look the same. We don't have the same accent. We're a nation of immigrants. We're a melting pot. But those values have bound us together. And I think we're at a tipping point. I'm deeply offended by people that say those Christian values should not be a part of our story. How dare they say to us that our biblical worldview doesn't have a place in the marketplace today? It's our heritage, and I will not relent. It is what shaped this nation, and we've got to find the courage to go back and tell the truth.
0: That's Pastor Alan Jackson, and this is SRN News. A former assistant principal is set to stand trial accused of ignoring warnings that a student brought a loaded gun to a Virginia elementary school. Ebony Parker was assistant principal at Richneck Elementary in Newport News when the 6-year-old student shot and wounded his first grade teacher. Happened back in 2023, and Parker has been charged with 8 counts of felony child neglect. A nationally known evangelist has died.
3: James Robison, founder and president of Life Outreach International, has died at the age of 82. Robison rose to become one of the more prominent and popular conservative religious leaders in politics during the early 1980s. He was known for his television program Life Today that he hosted with his wife Betty, which aired around the world. Evangelist James Robison dead at the age of 82. John Scott reporting.
0: More details at srnnews.com.
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0: Your Angel 95 weather, partly cloudy today. Strong thunderstorms possible this afternoon with an 85 high, and thundershowers in the forecast tonight. 1 to 2 inches of rain is expected. The low around 47. 64 for your Tuesday with some clouds, and 45 for the overnight low. Wednesday should be 67 and partly cloudy. And that's your weather courtesy of the Heartland Christian Association and KHCA, Wamego, Manhattan. 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
1: You can tell your old man you'd do some largemouth fishing another time. You got too much on your plate

Awoke all alone one Sunday morning with this song stuck in my head. And in that moment, something or someone spoke to me. They said there was still a verse that needed to be written for this song. And to get up and write it down. There's a book that's sitting in your house somewhere that could use some dusting off. There's a man who died for all our sins

Angel 95, Jerry Q in the morning. Going to extend the show into another hour today because we're going to be featuring some tracks and some of the artists featured at Rededicate 250. It was held in Washington, D.C. during the day yesterday. A big crowd on hand for that as we rededicate our nation back to God, basically. And so we'll be having some audio tracks from that, as well as music from some of the artists that appeared there. That'll be happening during the 9 and 10 o'clock hours here on Angel 95, Jerry Q in the morning.

0: Let's pray. This is the Think Director, Pastor Phil. Let's pray with the heart and the words of Jesus. The word of the Lord comes to us today in Luke chapter 2, verse 49. Jesus' parents are confronting him as he has been talking with the Pharisees and the Sadducees and the teachers and the doctors in the court at 12 years old. And he said to them, why is it that you seek me? Why did you seek me out? Didn't you know that I needed to be about my Father's business or in my Father's house? Father, right now we take this challenge of Jesus for our children who are being bombarded with evils that they cannot sort out, evils of sexuality and evils of violence, evils of abandonment, evils of divorce and abortion and fatherlessness, such evils that are surrounding our children today at such a young age. And they're trying to sort these things out, Father, and we pray that this heart of Jesus the Christ, the one who at 12 years old understood the word in order to ask wise questions to learn more, to challenge the community, that our children would begin to learn and we would begin to teach them and we would have the wisdom to embed in our children the wisdom of the word, the heart of Jesus the Christ to be embedded in our children, in our grandchildren, that the questions they have to answer, they have wise answers. And more than wise answers, they have the heart of the Father inside of them. That we'd raise up our children, we would not wait long. But from an early age, as soon as they are in the womb, we would be singing to them songs of praise, Father. As they come out of the womb, we are speaking the word of life. And in the womb, we are speaking the word of life and teaching them as they grow in the fear and the admonition of the Lord. Because these evils that they're exposed to are nothing they need to be exposed to. Guard their hearts and minds, Christ Jesus. Guard their hearts and minds. Cover over them. Cause them to be secure in your love, in your wisdom, in the protection of godly parents who establish godly households full of the joy of the Lord, which is our strength, full of the graciousness and the goodness of God, which is our life. This goodness would cover over our children in the face of great evils, in the face of things that they don't need to be trying to figure out, that the Holy Spirit of God would guard us in Jesus the Christ.
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2: With SRN News, I'm Rich Thomason in Washington. A defiant Iranian leadership suggests it is ready to fight again, and President Trump seems more than willing to oblige.
3: President Trump posting on social media, for Iran, the clock is ticking and they better get moving fast or there won't be anything left of them. Shortly after a call with Israeli Prime Minister Benjamin Netanyahu Sunday, after he addressed his cabinet. This came after a drone strike targeted the UAE's sole nuclear power plant in what authorities said was an unprovoked terrorist attack. No major damage was reported. The incident highlights the risk of renewed war as the U.S. and Iran signal they would be ready to fight again, and tensions continue over the Strait of Hormuz. I'm Julie Walker.
2: North America's largest commuter railroad not running today. The first weekday morning of a strike had shut down New York's Long Island Railroad, serving an estimated 250,000 commuters every day. They're having to find other ways to get to work. New York Governor Kathy Hochul suggests working from home if possible. More contract talks scheduled later today. The shootings were random. In Austin, Texas, 10 attacks injured 4 people over the weekend, and police have arrested 2 teens.
4: I think it touches everybody, and it doesn't matter if it was a car dealership that was struck or it happened to be a fire station or a police station. These are dangerous kids out causing havoc in this city, and they had to be taken into custody, and they were, safely.
2: Austin Police Chief Lisa Davis says they're hunting for a third possible suspect. Mid-air collision of 2 Navy jets at an Idaho air show yesterday. All 4 crew members ejected.

0: Safely, they're in stable condition. It happened at Mountain Home Air Force Base in Western Idaho. On Wall Street, the Dow futures down 328 points. This is SRN News. To honor America's 250th birthday, SRN News is launching a new series focusing on faith and freedom in our nation. Pastor Alan Jackson of World Outreach Church tells why he believes America is such a special country.
1: Well, I think it's our Christian heritage. We've never been a uniquely Christian nation in that we've always been a nation of diversity. There have been many faiths expressed here. But the values that shaped our nation, our legal documents, our founding documents, our educational system, our legal system, were all derived from a Judeo-Christian worldview. And that's resulted in the greatest liberty and freedom and self-government the world has ever known. And it has brought the blessings of God. We don't look the same. We don't have the same accent. We're a nation of immigrants. We're a melting pot. But those values have bound us together. And I think we're at a tipping point. I'm deeply offended by people that say those Christian values should not be a part of our story. How dare they say to us that our biblical worldview doesn't have a place in the marketplace today? It's our heritage, and I will not relent. It is what shaped this nation, and we've got to find the courage to go back and tell the truth.
0: That's Pastor Alan Jackson, and this is SRN News. A former assistant principal is set to stand trial accused of ignoring warnings that a student brought a loaded gun to a Virginia elementary school. Ebony Parker was assistant principal at Richneck Elementary in Newport News when the six-year-old student shot and wounded his first-grade teacher. Happened back in 2023, and Parker has been charged with 8 counts of felony child neglect. A nationally known evangelist has died.
2: James Robison, founder and president of Life Outreach International, has died at the age of 82. Robison rose to become one of the more prominent and popular conservative religious leaders in politics during the early 1980s. He was known for his television program Life Today that he hosted with his wife Betty, which aired around the world. Evangelist James Robison dead at the age of 82. John Scott reporting.
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3: Hey everybody, Pastor Dave right here at Brothers Coffee at the Edge. 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Again, we're right here at 1960 Kim Avenue at the Edge. 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
1: Angel 95, Jerry Q. Yesterday, a rededication of America to God. And the Rededicate 250 services were held on the National Mall in Washington, D.C. throughout the day. And I hope you got to see at least some of that. We observed most of it. And I want to share with you some of the cuts from those who spoke there yesterday, along with some of the music artists that performed as well over the next hour and 45 minutes or so here on Angel 95. Starting off with a prayer laced with lots of history from Speaker of the House Mike Johnson.
2: And in those early days, you safeguarded George Washington and his ragtag army as they defeated the mightiest of empires. And you gave our fathers the wisdom and faith to establish this new nation premised on the biblical and foundational principle that all men are created equal and free before you. Through your divine providence, our founders acknowledged and boldly proclaimed the self-evident truth that every single person is created in your image, and that we are endowed by you, our Creator, with our inalienable rights to life and liberty and the pursuit of happiness. Lord, we know that that declaration, which has been recognized as our nation's creed, has also been the inspiration for the single greatest force for peace and justice and human flourishing. It set in motion a chain of events that altered the very course of human history. And today, as we seek to fulfill its true meaning, those self-evident truths still guide our nation and still call us to honor and cherish and protect the dignity of every human life. Lord, today our people gather once again in your name. We have humbled ourselves before you. We acknowledge that the miracle of our founding and the countless miracles that have followed are your doing. We remember that we owe our nation every victory, every hero, every good deed she has brought forth to you, Almighty God. Amid a bloody civil war, you gave Abraham Lincoln the vision and the fortitude to ignite a new birth of freedom. And in the turbulent years that followed, you offered us healing and restoration, calling us even then to the better angels of our nature. When our allies in Europe fell prey to the dark shadow of fascism, you equipped our greatest generation with the strength to defend and liberate Western civilization. You filled the sojourners of the civil rights movement with your spirit as they challenged their generation to live up to the promises enshrined in the Declaration. In the 20th century, you gave brave leaders like President Ronald Reagan the courage and heart to speak boldly to the promise of God-given liberty and the emptiness of godless Soviet tyranny. At the dawn of a new century, when terror struck our homeland on September 11th, you gave 44 heroes on Flight 93 your divine courage to thwart that murderous attack. You drove out fear out of the hearts of rescuers and first responders who ran upstairs and into fires to help those in need. And in the years that followed, as we cleared the ashes and debris, you healed our broken hearts, and you revealed again the fierce, unbreakable spirit of the American people. Every day since, over each of our 250 years, America has been a land of hope and liberty, a place of miracles, and the light and glory of all nations because of you. And now, as we approach the 250th anniversary of American independence, we face a new set of challenges in a new era. In recent years, we've seen sinister ideologies sow confusion and discord among our people. We've witnessed attacks on our history, on our heroes, and the cherished moral and spiritual identity of this great nation. These voices insist to the young and impressionable that our story, the American story, is one of oppression and hypocrisy and failure, and that this story can only be understood through the lens of our sins. But Father, we reject that. We rebuke it in your name. Those voices have sought to distort the self-evident truth that we know so well, that our founders boldly proclaimed in the Declaration, that our rights do not derive from the government. They come from you, our Creator and Heavenly Father. Lord, just as we humbly sought out your guidance in past trials, we are doing it here again today. We turn to you once again to save us from these afflictions, to deliver us from the forces of evil, oppression, injustice, and tyranny, both within our borders and beyond our shores. And Lord, never let us be separated from your mercy and your love. We pray, Lord, that you continue to bless our president with the wisdom and prudence and strength to govern our nation in accordance with your will. We pray that you guide our lawmakers, that you walk with us and grant us the moral clarity to rise above partisan differences and give us the wisdom and humility to serve selflessly and sacrificially. Lord, protect our service members, our law enforcement officers, our first responders, all those who risk their own lives daily as they administer justice and preserve the peace in our communities and in accordance with your word. Help all our faith leaders and pastors and priests to be faithful in their calling and successful in their ministries, to shine your light of hope and salvation across our land. We pray, too, that you will safeguard all houses of worship, that they remain sanctuaries of prayer and peace. Give every American parent the grace they need to raise and protect the next generation of freedom-loving children. Father, we pray for marriages across this land, that husbands and wives have the patience to love one another in all the days of their lives, and heal the wounds of broken hearts, God, and the battles that we do not see. Lord, we ask that you equip our educators with the knowledge to teach the truth, for they will shape the next generation of government and leaders. Be with our physicians and our nurses and our healthcare workers, and give comfort to the sick and to those on heaven's door. We pray that you bestow upon all Americans a renewed love of country, hope for the future, and faith in your everlasting mercy and grace. Father, we pray mercy upon our land, mercy upon us for our mistakes. Forgive us of our sins individually and collectively, and help us to devote ourselves with a renewed piety and patriotism to the eternal truths of your word and to the enduring principles of the declaration you blessed us with. Above all, Lord, grant us the courage in your favor to preserve this republic. Instill within us the same devotion that compelled 56 men to pledge their lives, their fortunes, and their sacred honor to this grand experiment in self-governance. The same devotion of patriots like a Patrick Henry, for whom liberty was worth any price. The same devotion of President Abraham Lincoln, who at Gettysburg charged his countrymen to rededicate themselves to the unfinished work of our fathers. Lord, today we pray that you grant us that same devotion to these United States. Give us courage, Lord. Make us worthy of all those who devoted and sacrificed their lives so that a government of the people, by the people, and for the people shall not perish from the earth. Almighty God, we ask that you hear these solemn petitions. Just as we in the beginning dedicated this land to your most holy name, today, here, Lord, in this 250th year of American independence, we hereby rededicate the United States of America as one nation under God.

0: Look upon us with favor, upon your country as we celebrate this momentous anniversary, and let your Holy Spirit descend upon this land so that future generations will look back at this day in this present age and once again see your providential hand at work. I ask this today, Lord. I pray it and I believe it in your holy name, in Jesus' name. Amen.
1: Angel 95, Jerry Q on the phone with our Washington, D.C. reporter and daughter, Holly Sorrell. And, well, you were at the very special event, America Rededicate 250. And how was that event?
2: Hey, how are you? It was great. I don't know what to say. You almost had to have been there to have the experience. But hopefully some of the listeners were able to listen to the live version or can listen to the replay.
1: All right, we're going to have some of the replay here, but it's also available online. Just, you know, search it out and you'll find it there. But pretty well, you know, we threw out the church and state issue, which I know the left will spin it that way. But certainly it just really encouraged me to see a lot of people in government who were Christians and weren't ashamed to share their faith at that event.
2: That's right. So there would have been more live in-person cabinet members, even our president. But as you can imagine, there's been a lot of security concerns and things that have been tried to, you know, upset and sabotage the current staff. Freedom 250 is the White House initiative to declare that May 17th, which was the 250th anniversary when the Continental Congress called Congress every day to prayer and to rededicate to fast and mourn and pray. So yesterday was a special day on the calendar. I also want to mention that we're trying to get a statue here in Washington of Haim Salomon. Haim Salomon was a Jewish man that paid off the Revolutionary War and worked with George Washington as a spy, actually. He died a penniless man. He was supposed to be honored. His life was not honored. I work with Dr. Jim Garlow, who's trying to get a statue. He's working with members of Congress and the White House Faith Office. They've been taking meticulous notes. And recently, about a week or two ago, they declared this last weekend also as the National Shabbat and the month to honor the Jewish people and our nation. We have Judeo-Christian principles and Judeo-Christian roots. That is what our nation was founded on. It was not founded on Islam or Hindu or anything like that. So we're returning back to our roots. And it was a remarkable day yesterday. Speaker of the House, I had saw him at breakfast, and then he was able to read a prayer of rededication to commemorate this historical monumental time in our nation's capital and in our nation that helped forge and start what we know as the United States of America, that give people the liberty to state their opinion regardless of their political background.
1: I thought it was awesome, too. Of course, as far as, I guess, religion, for lack of a better word, there were both, there were Protestants, Catholics, and even a Jewish man that were speaking there.
2: Oh, yes. I believe there was two rabbis going by recollection. One was an active duty service member chaplain, which under President Trump, now chaplains have the freedom and the liberty to actually work with the people in their own congregations without getting ostracized, jeopardized, or having their rank and commission threatened. So, yes, they were representing the Judeo-Christian beliefs.
1: Well, what was it like getting there? I know I actually had press credentials, and I was amazed. It was like 7 pages long, but some of it had to do just how to get audio feeds and video feeds and stuff. But also, there's quite a list of things. I assume that pretty well is White House protocol for what you can and cannot bring or do.
2: So we had private security hired. I'll tell you, it's less than stellar. We did not have Secret Service there. Secret Service would have made it much faster and more efficient. But because we did not have cabinet members and the president, vice president had just gotten back from their trip to China, they did filming. And as you can imagine, having an outdoor arena where there's lots of vulnerabilities, it was a gorgeous stage. Absolutely. It said Rededicate 250. I was down on the mall the night before. Sean Foyt did 4 hours of worship and communion at the National Monument. And so I thought, oh, I'm going to go check out the stage. They were getting ready for Chris Tomlin doing a sound check. It was beautiful. The sun was setting. the backdrop, the screens that they put up in the background of the speakers and the worship artists was awesome. It was gridlocked to get through security. It took 2 to 4 hours. It was packed. Approximately 40,000 people were in attendance. I know you may have seen some seats at the front from the camera views that made it look like it was poorly attended. It was not. It was absolutely packed. Now, I had a press pass. I could walk right in, and I felt terrible. My family had to wait in line for 3 hours in the heat. It was 90 degrees.
1: Wow.
2: It did not deter people from coming. I don't think they had any major health incidents. The White House had volunteers that were there handing out water to people so people could stay hydrated.
1: That was awesome. And that was also in the press credentials, to make sure you stay hydrated, even for the media. So that's a good thing. But I think the Lord provided very decent weather for such an occasion. It could have been a lot worse weather.
2: He did. And one of the great things, so again, I work with Pastor Jim Garlow. He's very influential in the faith community. He wanted so badly to be here. They did a pre-dedication ceremony. They got permission from the Knesset and a good friend of ours, Rabbi Yehuda Glick, in Jerusalem. So while we were here, we were live streaming parts of it in Judea, Samaria, and on the Temple Mount. And when Lou Engel asked people to get down on their knees, which is a recommendation of Pastor Garlow, he said, you need to have people get on their knees and repent on behalf of their personal sins and the behalf of our nation. It does something symbolically to shift it in the heavenlies. And I'll tell you what, the White House was taking meticulous notes about Haim Solomon. You can see that on the White House recent statement about Haim Solomon and dedicating this nation back to God regarding the Jewish and also, you know, the Jewish month of May. But also there in Israel, they also got down on their knees when they were at Biblical Judea Samaria, which the media likes to spin as the West Bank.
1: Yeah, yeah. Well, it certainly was an event. I hope it touched a lot of hearts. And if you didn't see it, I'm sure you can find it in a number of sources, as I even found out preparing the show online. I can hear some of the speeches again and everything going on there. Any final thoughts, Holly, about your experience there in the D.C. at the National Mall?
2: No, but what I would say is take a look at the website, the White House. There are a lot of organizations across the nation between now and July 4th that are celebrating this very remarkable year, 250 years. And we are living in historical, miraculous times. And although things seem to be dark, we have a moment of reprieve in our nation. And I just pray that more Christians would stand up for biblical righteousness. They would get engaged in the public sector, because I'll tell you know what, until Jesus tarries, the laws, the governor, our land, run for office, support those who support and uphold biblical values, and understand it is important to be a patriot. You don't have to be political, but you can be a patriot.
1: Amen.
2: And that means loving the Lord and loving the laws. God is a God of righteousness, biblical justice, not social justice. And I just encourage you to vote for people who measure against God's word.
1: All right. I think you can probably put in a promo here for the broadcast also that you're a part of, you help direct. Go ahead and tell us about that.
2: Well, sure. If you'd like to join us every Wednesday or Sunday night on the World Prayer Network, you can tune in on Facebook, X, Rumble, YouTube. A lot of listeners go to our website, wellversedworld.org. We bring on speakers that address issues going on in the news, whether it be people that are political prisoners for their faith, could be people suffering in other nations of the world. We drew attention. So a friend of ours was a pastor in Korea that was speaking up about one man, one woman in his church service, and was put on solitary confinement, lights on, torture, not fed. And we put the pressure on him. And by God's grace, our dear friend Matthew, who works at the White House, happened to run into J.D. Vance. It was literally 2 weeks after we were addressing and talking about this on the show. He said, J.D., I need to talk to you. I said, this person, Pastor Chance's son, should not be in prison. And so they put the pressure on South Korea, and he was immediately released. So you never know how the prayers of effectual, righteous people can turn the hearts of our leaders. And just bringing a remnant together to understand what's going on, which may not be reported in the mainstream news.
1: Awesome. Well, thanks for your report. Glad you got to be a part of that historic occasion. And I'm going to rely on you to keep us up to date on more 250X activities, okay?
2: That sounds great. Have a wonderful day.
1: All right. That's Holly Sorrell. Holly Hutchinson Sorrell, our reporter from D.C. here on Angel 95.
3: And the Lord appeared to Solomon by night and said to him, I have heard your prayer and have chosen this place to myself for a house of sacrifice. If I shut up heaven that there be no rain, or if I command the locusts to devour the land, or if I send pestilence among my people, if my people, which are called by my name, shall humble themselves and pray and seek my face and turn from their wicked ways, then will I hear from heaven and will forgive their sin and will heal their land. Now my eyes shall be open and my ears attent to the prayer that is made in this place. For now I have chosen and sanctified this house, that my name may be there forever, and my eyes and my heart shall be there perpetually. And as for you, if you will walk before me as David your father walked, and do according to all that I have commanded you, and shall observe my statutes and my judgments, then will I establish the throne of my kingdom according to as I have covenanted with David your father, saying, there shall not fail you as a man to be ruler in Israel. But if you turn away and forsake my statutes and my commandments, which I have set before you, and shall go and serve other gods and worship them, then will I pluck them up from the roots out of my land which I have given them, and this house which I have sanctified for my name will I cast out of my sight, and will make it to be a proverb and a byword among nations. And this house which is high shall be an astonishment to everyone that passes by it, so that he shall say, why has the Lord done thus to this land and to this house? And it shall be answered, because they forsook the Lord God of their fathers, which brought them forth out of the land of Egypt, and laid hold on other gods, and worship them and serve them. Therefore has he brought all this evil upon them.

0: to acknowledge the providence of Almighty God, to obey his will, to be grateful for his benefits, and humbly to implore his protection and favor. These were the opening lines of America's first ever Thanksgiving proclamation. But whatever milestone it represented in the brief life of our young republic, the duty Washington described to honor, obey, and give thanks to our Creator was woven into America's character long before the founding. A keen awareness of that duty has stretched all the way back from William Bradford's own Pilgrim Proclamation in 1623 to the opening prayer of our first Continental Congress, to Lincoln's call for national thanksgiving in the midst of the Civil War, to this very gathering today. We have always been and still are a nation of prayer, and thank God for that. In times of suffering and in times of triumph, millions of Americans continue to turn to prayer and their faith in God. John Adams famously said that our Constitution was made only for a moral and religious people. It is wholly inadequate to the government of any other. It was obvious to the founders that our faith was the ground upon which America stands. It was our very foundation as a people. And if this foundation were to crumble, so too would the very values that make us Americans. From our religious inheritance comes many of the virtues and institutions we most cherish as a people. Our system of justice, our generosity to neighbors, our respect for conscience, and the moral discipline necessary for liberty itself. As my dear friend, the late great Charlie Kirk put it, all law reflects a morality. Neither law nor morality appears in a vacuum, but ultimately come from religion. And the morality and religion that formed the American consciousness were decidedly Christian, founded upon the principles and the divinity of Jesus Christ. In 1783, Washington also proclaimed that imitation of divine charity is necessary for the mutual affection of our citizenry and the happiness of our nation. If we do not see that God loves us, we have little reason and little inspiration to love one another. This love, which forms our morality, is the foundation of a peaceful and healthful society. That's why it's so encouraging to see a renewed sense of faith emerging among America's young people. Defying predictions, the experts said that religion and faith were dying. Today, a wave of young Americans is returning to the pews. And we know that they're looking for meaning, for authority, for direction, and of course, for closeness with God. That should give all of us hope for our future together as Americans. It certainly gives me hope as your vice president. Because prayer is not merely something we do in times of crisis. It is a continual disposition of love toward God and through that love toward one another, through our fellow citizens. As we celebrate 250 years, I thank you all for joining on such a happy and wonderful occasion. And just as I pray for all of you, I ask for your prayers, for me, for the president, and for the entire cabinet. I always ask people to pray for wisdom and for courage for their leadership. Pray for wisdom that we know the path God wants us to walk. Pray for courage that we have the ability to walk that path. You'll be in my prayers as I hope I'll be in yours. May God bless you all.
1: VP J.D. Vance, of course, and we're playing some of Blessing Offer's music. He was at the event, Rededicate 250 in Washington, D.C., and he came as an immigrant from Africa. He is blind, but produces a lot of great tunes, which you've heard, and we got a couple more for you, too, from Blessing Offer here on Angel 95, and more comments from that event coming up.
2: I remember when the Christmas tree was so much taller than me. I remember when the snow outside was a mountain.

0: of rededication as one blood and one human race, we ask you to return us to the faith of our fathers and mothers. Teach us to pray again, to sing again, and to walk again in faith, hope, and love. And may the gospel of Jesus Christ call this nation to be what you have always intended it to be, a land where justice rolls down like waters and righteousness like a mighty stream.
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2: Angel 95, I hope you caught some of the cuts we featured this last hour from the broadcast on Sunday. Rededicate 250, rededicating our nation to God, and a variety of speakers and government and other levels, and as well as musicians. And so anyway, that was last hour. This hour, Chris Tomlin, of course, was there, a highlighted musician at Rededicate 250. So this hour, we're going to play some of his songs. I was amazed at how many he's written and or helped on. And boy, he is a great artist. Chris Tomlin, going to feature him all hour long here, as he was there yesterday at Rededicate 250 in Washington, D.C. Enjoy the music.

Could we just lift our hands to the Lord? There's something powerful. We just lift our hands. The scripture says, lift your hands in the sanctuary. We lift our hands to a lot of things in this world, but there's only one name above every name. There's only one who is worthy of all praise.

Hey everybody, Pastor Dave right here at Brothers Coffee at the Edge. Hope you're all doing good. Hey, we are coming into springtime and we love this weather and we love to serve you your favorite drinks. Just a reminder, we're open Monday through Thursday, 6 a.m. to 3 p.m. on Friday till 2 p.m. Come by and get your favorite drink, your favorite conversation, and maybe even a hug from me, because I know sometimes that's all you need. Again, we're right here at 1960 Kimball Avenue at the Edge. I hope to see you soon.

Could we just lift our hands to the Lord? There's something powerful when we just lift our hands. The scripture says, lift your hands in the sanctuary. We lift our hands to a lot of things in this world, but there's only one name above every name. There's only one who is worthy of all praise.

0: trusted purity guy from Apologetics. Hey, Jay.
1: How you doing, Jerry? Good to talk with you.
0: Good to talk to you again, sir. What did we just hear as we started out the show today, Jay?
1: Sure thing. Well, you know, we're coming up on Pentecost this weekend, and so wanted to open it up with a parody of an old Norman Greenbaum song. You know, there's really only one Norman Greenbaum song,
0: right?
1: That you can parody that everybody knows, and it's a song called Spirit in the Sky. Ours is called Spirit Inside, and it's a story straight from the pages of Acts chapter 2, and it's called Spirit Inside.
0: All right, and then on the way with more songs about the Holy Spirit, what do you have in the next set here, buddy?
1: Yes, it's a great time to talk about the Holy Spirit, and this next song references Pentecost too. It also talks about the fruit of the Spirit, and it's called The Power Above. And we got to go back to the future to get that. Well, we actually got to go back to the past, to Back to the Future, Parody of the Power of Love by Huey Lewis and the News. After that, we'll talk about the Holy Spirit as that day was predicted way back in the book of Joel, or Joel, or Yoel if you're Jewish, or Jor-El if you're from the planet Krypton, as I am. And song's called Still Got the Joel You Need. It's a parody of Billy Joel. It's still rock and roll to me. And the final song in this set list is called Triune Godhead. It's a parody of I Can't Get No Satisfaction by the Stones, and it talks about all three persons of the Trinity, one God in three persons.

0: right. Well, Jay, you've helped us pick up another great selection of apologetic hits again this week. How might our friends find every song you've ever recorded on something like 51 albums and some extra downloads?
1: Sure. Well, there's all kinds of places, as I like to say. Apologetics is everywhere. You just have to remember the name of the show, so you got to spell apologetics with an X. Find us on apologetics.com with an X. Facebook, if you Google apologetics, if you go to YouTube, and you can find our songs not just on our website, but also on iTunes, on Amazon MP3. 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And like I said, a lot of fans did videos on YouTube. You can listen to our songs there, too. So there's all kinds of places. But don't forget to go to our website, apologetics.com, and our Facebook site.
0: All right. Well, we're keeping with the theme of the Holy Spirit. What's up next, Jay?
1: Sure. Well, these next three songs are songs that happened right after Pentecost in the book of the Acts of the Apostles. The first two are from the next chapter, right after Acts chapter 2. And that is when Peter and John went to pray. They saw a lame man on the way. He asked for alms and stuck out his palms. And this is what Peter did say. If you ever did the little children's Sunday school song. But this is a Jerry Rafferty song called Baker's Feet. Ours is called Baker's Feet. And it's from the perspective of Peter that day when Peter and John healed that lame man by the power of the Holy Spirit. The second song is the same story told from the perspective of the beggar himself. It's a song called Walk His Way, and it's a parody of Walk This Way by Aerosmith. And finally, there's a song from Acts chapter 8, which also deals with the Holy Spirit, and it's called Can't Buy Free Love. It's a parody of Can't Buy Me Love by the Beatles. And it deals with a guy named Simon, who was a sorcerer who wanted to buy the power of the Holy Spirit, the ability to give other people the power of the Holy Spirit. And you can't do that. And that's why it's called Can't Buy Free Love.

the walk, while these guys let their fingers do the walking. On the fretboard, on the washboard,

0: Apologetics with an X with lead singer Jay Jackson and myself, Jerry Q. Always a pleasure to share the music with you here. And you've recently released some new parodies, haven't you, Jay?
1: Sure, just a few days ago. And we're gonna kick off this next set with those two newest ones that just came out on Sunday night and a couple other new ones. The first one is a song called Can't Fight This Kneeling. And I do believe that this is a world radio premiere. Woo! It's a parody of REO Speedwagon's Can't Fight This Kneeling. But when we say you can't fight this kneeling, we don't mean that the person can't resist the urge to kneel. It means he can't fight his battles just by kneeling anymore. And that doesn't mean he's not praying, but it means he has to do something about it too. And the story I like to think of in regard to this is, and he actually makes reference to it in the song, is Moses on the shore of the Red Sea. You know, Moses is crying out to the Lord, and finally the Lord says, Moses, stop crying out to me. Pick your rod up in the air. Let's do it. God's going to move. So Moses prayed first, and he wasn't being rebuked for praying, but it's time to do something about this. And we're obviously not advocating anything violent or anything whatsoever, but we're advocating, you know, speaking up. And you'll see the person's doing a lot of soul-searching in this song. It's a parody of, like I said, REO Speedwagon's number one hit from 1985, Can't Fight This Kneeling. Song after that, so going back to 1969, when Cream did a version of a very old song by Robert Johnson, a song called Crossroads, and our song was called Crossloads. And it deals with a guy named Simon of Cyrene, who was compelled by the Romans to carry Jesus' cross, and unwittingly became an example of what Jesus had said, that we need to pick up our cross, follow after him. And there is some evidence to suggest that Simon perhaps became a Christian later, and that his at least one of his sons is mentioned in the Bible. Both of his sons are mentioned in the Gospels, but later in the epistles, it seems to allude to him. And there's a chance that there's a part in the book of Acts where it mentions Simon as one of the prophets later on this particular Simon. Very interesting stuff. The song's called Crossroads, parody of Crossroads, as done by Cream back in 1969. And the songs after that, we have a song called Head Over Here, which came out a few months ago. It's a lead track on our new CD, I Know You Are, But What Am I? And it's a parody of Head Over Heel by Tears for Fears, and it's telling the story of Moses when he sees the burning bush. I always thought it was pretty funny how he says, I must see this marvelous, turn aside to see this marvelous sight, this burning bush, because it's so politely. But he's a little bit nervous then. And the song after that is a song called Going to Forget Our Bad Deeds. It's another one of the number one songs from 1985. Came out not too long after the REO Speedwagon song. And our version came out just a couple months ago. And it's a parody of Simple Minds' song, Don't You Forget About Me, from the movie The Breakfast Club. Yeah.

0: Apologetics for the Next. We're going to close out this week's show with one of my favorite light rock groups that's still around, Chicago.
1: Sure, we got three, and these are all live tracks. These are recorded live at my church, New Community Church in Pittsburgh, Pennsylvania. We got amazing assemblage of talented individuals there, and the music coordinator there was Wayne Newton's music director for 15 years in Las Vegas and in Branson. His name is Greg Macaluso, and boy, is he well-connected with musicians in the area. But we have many great musicians who attend our church regularly. And the first song you're going to hear is called It's You and Me, and talking about the Holy Spirit, and, you know, and Jesus being in us through the power of the Holy Spirit, and the parody of Just You and Me from Chicago. The second song is called Sad Today in the Dark. It's a parody of, guess what? Saturday in the Park, and it's talking about how people who are not in the light, who don't have Jesus, are sad, and it's our job to bring the light to them. You shine like a city on a hill, do not put a candle under a bushel basket. And finally, there's parody, you're never going to guess what this is, but it's a parody about tithing and how different people have different opinions, and it's called Does Anybody Really Know What Tithing Is? And, of course, it's a parody of an early Chicago song. Does anybody really know what time it is? And those are just a few of the Chicago songs we've done, but those are redone live.

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1: 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I'm Jerry Q, and thanks to Jay Jackson, lead singer and lyricist for Apologetics, for sharing the tunes and having a bit of a conversation with us. 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
6: With SRN News, I'm Rich Thomason in Washington. A gun and a notebook that prosecutors say link Luigi Mangione to the killing of UnitedHealthcare CEO Brian Thompson can be used as evidence at his murder trial. The defense unsuccessfully argued the items had been seized illegally before a search warrant was obtained. However, the judge who ruled today also says that other evidence found during an initial search of Mangione's backpack must be suppressed. The shootings were random. In Austin, Texas, 10 attacks injured 4 people over the weekend.

0: Police have arrested two teenagers.
1: I think it touches everybody, and it doesn't matter if it was a car dealership that was struck or it happened to be a fire station or a police station. These are dangerous kids out causing havoc in this city, and they had to be taken into custody, and they were, safely.
0: Austin Police Chief Lisa Davis says they're hunting for a third possible suspect. A defiant Iranian leadership is suggesting it's ready to fight again, and President Trump seems more than willing to oblige.
2: President Trump posting on social media, "For Iran, the clock is ticking, and they better get moving fast, or there won't be anything left of them." Shortly after a call with Israeli Prime Minister Benjamin Netanyahu Sunday, after he addressed his cabinet. This came after a drone strike targeted the UAE's Seoul nuclear power plant in what authorities said was an unprovoked terrorist attack. No major damage was reported. The incident highlights the risk of renewed war as the U.S. and Iran signal they would be ready to fight again, and tensions continue over the Strait of Hormuz. I'm Julie Walker.
0: North America's largest commuter railroad is not running the first weekday morning of a strike that has shut down New York's Long Island Railroad. On Wall Street, the Dow is up 81 points, NASDAQ down 128. This is SRN News. To honor America's 250th birthday, SRN News is launching a new series focusing on faith and freedom in our nation. Pastor Alan Jackson of World Outreach Church tells why he believes America is such a special country.
3: Well, I think it's our Christian heritage. We've never been a uniquely Christian nation in that we've always been a nation of diversity. There have been many faiths expressed here. But the values that shaped our nation, our legal documents, our founding documents, our educational system, our legal system, were all derived from a Judeo-Christian worldview. And that's resulted in the greatest liberty and freedom and self-government the world has ever known. And it has brought the blessings of God. We don't look the same. We don't have the same accent. We're a nation of immigrants. We're a melting pot. But those values have bound us together. And I think we're at a tipping point. I'm deeply offended by people that say those Christian values should not be a part of our story. How dare they say to us that our biblical worldview doesn't have a place in the marketplace today? It's our heritage, and I will not relent. It is what shaped this nation, and we've got to find the courage to go back and tell the truth.
0: That is Pastor Alan Jackson, and this is SRN News. A nationally known evangelist has died.
4: James Robison, founder and president of Life Outreach International, has died at the age of 82. Robison rose to become one of the more prominent and popular conservative religious leaders in politics during the early 1980s. He was known for his television program Life Today that he hosted with his wife Betty, which aired around the world. Evangelist James Robison dead at the age of 82. John Scott reported.
0: A former assistant principal is set to stand trial accused of ignoring warnings that a student brought a loaded gun to a Virginia elementary school. Ebony Parker was assistant principal at Richneck Elementary in Newport News when the six-year-old student shot and wounded his first-grade teacher. That happened back in 2023. Parker is charged with 8 counts of felony child neglect. More details, SRNNews.com.
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8: This is Alan Lears, president of New Century Bank, coming to you in support of Flint Hills Christian School and the Warriors basketball program. In Philippians 3:14, it says, "I press on towards the goal." 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
7: Hey everybody, Pastor Dave right here at Brothers Coffee at the Edge. 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Just a reminder, we're open Monday through Thursday, 6 a.m. to 3 p.m. on Friday till 2 p.m. Come by and get your favorite drink, your favorite conversation, and maybe even a hug from me, because I know sometimes that's all you need. Again, we're right here at 1960 Kimball Avenue at the Edge. I hope to see you soon.
9: George Washington, Thomas Jefferson, Samuel Adams, First Chief Justice John Jay. Names synonymous with the spirit of our country, founding fathers of the USA. Over 200 years ago, they shook off the chains of tyranny from Great Britain by divine call. Citing 27 biblical violations, they wrote the Declaration of Independence with liberty and justice for all. But something happened since Jefferson called the Bible the cornerstone for American liberty, then put it in our schools as a light. Or since Give Me Liberty or Give Me Death, Patrick Henry said, our country was founded on the gospel of Jesus Christ. We eliminated God from the equation of American life, thus eliminating the reason this nation first began. From beyond the grave, I hear the voices of our founding fathers plead, you need God in America again.

Of the 55 men who formed the Constitution, 52 were active members of their church. Founding fathers like Noah Webster, who wrote the first dictionary, could literally quote the Bible chapter and verse. James Madison said, "We've staked our future and our ability to follow the Ten Commandments with all our heart." These men believed you couldn't even call yourself an American if you subvert the Word of God. In his farewell address, Washington said, "You can't have national morality apart from religious principle," and it's true. Because right now we have nearly 150,000 kids carrying guns to these war zones we call public schools. In the 40s and 50s, student problems were chewing gum and talking. In the 90s, rape and murder are the trend. The only way this nation can even hope to last this decade is put God in America again.

Abe Lincoln said the philosophy of the schoolroom in one generation will be the philosophy of government in the next. So when you eliminate the word of God from the classroom and politics, you eliminate the nation that word protects. America is now number one in teen pregnancy and violent crime, number one in illiteracy, drug use, and divorce. Every day a new Holocaust of 5,000 unborn die, while pornography floods our streets like open sewers. America's dead and dying hand is on the threshold of the church, while the spirit of Sodom and Gomorrah vexes us all. When it gets to the point where people would rather come out of the closet than clean it, it's the sign that judgment of God is gonna fall. If there's ever been a time to rise up, church, it's now. And as the blood-bought saints of the living God proclaim, that it's

0: I mean, I just see a respecter of women.
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0: And I love that, and I do think it goes against what some people are trying to spread as a narrative today about him holding women down. And I mean, probably one of my favorite stories is the woman at the well. I just love how he went against really the cultural norms of his day to go and talk to this woman and minister to her and not bring necessarily like shame on her like others had done, but to show her that she didn't have to keep living in shame. She didn't have to keep living life this way, and that there was this living water that only he could offer her. And I just think it was just so beautiful. And I think it's important that we remember that, and that Jesus loves women, and he wants women to be respected, and he is the model that we all should follow.
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2: Your Angel 95 weather, partly cloudy today. Strong thunderstorms possible this afternoon with an 85 high, and thundershowers in the forecast tonight. 1 to 2 inches of rain is expected. The low around 47. 64 for your Tuesday with some clouds, and 45 for the overnight low. Wednesday should be 67 and partly cloudy. And that's your weather courtesy of the Heartland Christian Association and KHCA, Wamego, Manhattan. 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

We are all blessed. Hi, I'm Chuck Bentley with My Money Life from Crown. It's common for people to associate God's blessings with material wealth, as in the lives of Abraham, David, or Solomon. Yes, they were very wealthy men, but blessings are much more than just money. In the New Testament, blessing means being fully satisfied in God, no matter whether rich or poor. Sometimes God removes the idols in our lives that keep us from fully depending on Him. He blesses us in ways that draw us closer to Himself and the reality of our desperate need for Him. Now, this certainly isn't the world's definition of being blessed. The reason God supplies a surplus of wealth to some Christians is so they can provide for the needs of others. True wealth comes with the responsibility of giving. The duties of stewarding what God provides are heavy because of the lures of the world and the temptations to compromise. It demands recognition of God's ownership, the need to avoid indulgence, and the commitment to use the money for kingdom purposes. Paul said, "You will be enriched in every way, to be generous in every way, which through us will produce thanksgiving to God." 2 Corinthians 9:11. God is sovereign. He will give us only what we're capable of handling, whether rich or poor. He wants us to wisely steward whatever He provides, then learn to be content in whatever situation we find ourselves. 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Will you join us in Knoxville, Tennessee this September 10th through the 12th? We plan to celebrate all that God has done through Crown over the last 50 years. Learn more at crown.org/50 years. That's crown.org/50 years.

0: For 3.5 decades, Angel 95 FM has been your Christian concert connection. 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That's May 22nd for Phil Wickham. Also May 22nd, travel north just outside Morrillville, Kansas, to the Hills and Valleys Ranch for Aaron Schust and Joshua Aaron. They'll take the stage at 7 p.m. June 3rd, Holland will be at the Truman, 601 East Truman Road in Kansas City, Missouri. 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
1: Your Angel 95 weather, partly cloudy today. Strong thunderstorms possible this afternoon with an 85 high. And thundershowers in the forecast tonight. 1 to 2 inches of rain is expected. The low around 47. 64 for your Tuesday with some clouds, and 45 for the overnight low. Wednesday should be 67 and partly cloudy. And that's your weather courtesy of the Heartland Christian Association and KHCA, Wamego, Manhattan. 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

0: Talking about UFOs and angels, things like that, what did Billy Graham think of the supernatural and angels? What did he say in his book?
1: I am convinced that these heavenly beings exist, talking about angels, and that they provide unseen aid on our behalf. I do not believe in angels because someone has told me about a dramatic visitation from an angel. Impressive as such rare testimonies may be. I do not believe in angels because, this is the key quote, because UFOs are astonishingly angel-like in some of their reported appearances. I do not believe in angels because ESP experts are making the realm of the spirit world suddenly seem more and more plausible. I do not believe in angels because of the sudden worldwide emphasis on the reality of Satan and demons. I believe in angels because the Bible says there are angels, and I believe the Bible to be the true word of God. So here you got Billy Graham going, hey man, there are unseen realms, angels and demons, and some of what people report as UFOs may be that.
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8: Well, hey there. Welcome to 20 The Countdown Magazine. I'm your host, William Ryan III. Are you ready to spend the next 2 hours together counting down the biggest songs in Christian music? Well, I sure hope you said yes, because I have got a great show lined up for you. Six songs are moving up, six are sliding down, and eight of them are holding steady right where they were the last time. Plus, we are following up on something that I started last week, and that's where I asked you how long you've been listening to our show. And today, I'll fill you in on who reached out and that has been the longest and who might be our newest listener to the 20 family. 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
8: Well, making his debut on The Countdown this week is a brand new artist with a huge voice and an incredible story too. He's a Texas native just like myself. His name's Bay Turner, and he blends all sorts of cool genres together, and even spent some time singing with the Brooklyn Tabernacle Choir after originally pursuing opera in New York. Can you believe it? Well, his new song's called Somebody's Praying, and way too you hear the passion behind it too. Here is Bay himself to tell you all about it.
9: What's up, y'all? It's your boy Bay Turner, and I would love to share a little bit about the heart behind my song Somebody's Praying. Y'all, I wrote this song when I was at total war with myself. I was stuck in patterns that I couldn't break, and I couldn't outrun this almost dark night of the soul. And I got up one morning to write a song, and this simple image came to my mind. It was my mom on her hands and knees. The Lord was showing me that she was interceding for me. And I realized in the moment, I wasn't still standing because I was strong or capable enough or good enough. I was still standing because someone else kept praying when I stopped. So I wrote this song for the moment that you realize that you've been held up the whole time because of someone else's prayers. You were carried without ever earning it. You were loved without ever deserving it. So I want you to know, in those dark moments, somebody's always

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3: 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Should damn be living.

0: prayer.
1: Wow, what do you think of that new one there from a new artist? It's Bay Turner with his song Somebody's Praying, debuting at number 20 on 20 The Countdown magazine. Well, next is a song that just hit the chart last week from Tasha Layton. Here she is with Meet Me in the Valley.
2: Number 19.

0: that number 19 slot again this week. It is Tasha Layton with her new song. It's called Meet Me in the Valley here on 20 The Countdown Magazine. Well, also not making much of a move from last week because he is back in the same spot. Here is Chandler Moore to tell us about this new one of his called God, I'm Just Grateful.
1: The Bible instructs us to give thanks in all things. That means in the good and the bad and the ugly and the beautiful, we are to thank God for it all. And I think this song helps me set my eyes on the list of reasons I have to be grateful. God has been so good. And in the midst of fires and trials and struggles and battles, I still have a reason to be grateful. And this is that song. Here's God, I'm Just Grateful.
2: Number 18.

0: grateful for you.
1: It is Chandler Moore back in that number 18 spot again this week with God, I'm Just Grateful. What an incredible song. Wow. Well, all right. We have got the results from our little How Long Have You Been Listening poll that I did last week. I threw that out. There's a little challenge to you. And this is so fun, too. Hearing from everyone that's been listening for a long time and even some brand new listeners. But the longest running member of the 20 family that we heard from, it was Beatrice, who has been listening for 40 years. That means she has basically been here since the beginning, since the show turns 41 this year. Now, Beatrice, that is incredible. So thanks for being a part of this journey for four decades. And on the other side, our newest listener that we heard from was Salvatore, who lives near Charlotte, North Carolina. And he is just 1 month in. So welcome to the family. I'm so glad that you found us. And honestly, I love this picture. One listener for 40 years and another one for a month, and both part of the exact same community. I mean, that is something that makes this show so special. Well, it's not too late for you to reach out and let me know how long you have been listening to The Countdown. Maybe you've been listening since the very first show, maybe longer than Beatrice. Well, you've got to chime in and let me know, or I don't know that you're there. But maybe you've been listening for just a day, or this is your very first time to tune in and listen. Reach out. Let me know. You can head over to our website. It is 20thecountdown.com. 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
1: Well, I know there hasn't been a lot of movement in this first part of our show. We did have a new song hit the charts. So that's pretty cool. But the other songs just right back in the same spot as they were. And I will tell you, coming up here in our remaining 17, there's still a few more that are right back the way they were last week. But we do have some movement later in the hour. So, of course, stay with me. We have lots of great music on the way for you this weekend.
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4: Angel 95, a weather looking like a tornado issued at 12:50 today till 8 p.m. The National Weather Service issued a tornado watch 222 and in effect till 8 p.m. Kansas is in this watch in 14 counties in Central Dickinson, East Central, Gary County, Morse, and North Central Kansas, Clay, Cloud, Ottawa, Republic, Washington, Northeast Kansas, and Brown, Jackson, Marshall, Nemaha, Pottawatomie, and Riley. There's also other areas surrounding, and please be careful being out. If you do not have to be out, please take cover when it is due with the sirens going off, and we'll keep you up to date in the listening area. Please take precautionary. If you have anything that you need to tie down, please tie it down and take shelter when the warning comes about. 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
5: Well, it's because I know her that I know it's true. I had a rough childhood, but she had a rough childhood too. Her dad was an alcoholic, and she got a bad grade that one time, and her father threw a shoe. He was angry. It hit her and broke her nose. And well, so a lot of us have scars like that. That was a long time ago. She loves Jesus, and she's been an adult for a long time, and she was worshiping recently, and she said, it was so weird. I was praying and worshiping, and I thought I heard God say that he's going to heal my nose. What? So while she's worshiping and loving God in that quiet moment by herself, she said her nose got really warm. It got hot. And then it was like really swollen, and she could feel it, and it was stuffy, and then it went back into place like God reset it. 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
0: Friends, let's be honest, shall we? 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

0: It is her third week here on 20 The Countdown Magazine. That is Carly Ann Taylor. And that was her song, Why Should I Worry, which we got to hear the story behind it last weekend, which was really cool. Well, speaking of stories behind the songs, this next one from Pat Barrett called I've Got a Fire. I can't wait for you to hear about this one. Here is Pat Barrett.
1: Hey, y'all. I am so excited about I've Got a Fire this year for a lot of reasons, but this song was a joy to write. It was a joy to record. It was, I mean, a forever memory to film that music video with my dad. And all throughout that process, it reminded me of a couple things. One, that what we're a part of, this faith that we're a part of, is a long game. This is about our entire lives being lived, and not just living the moment we're in, but finishing faithfully. And what an amazing, you know, testimony to the world to watch someone, not just a moment of their life, but the longevity of it, walking towards the Lord is so powerful. But also, to live in the fullness of what Jesus has done inside of us. And that flame that burns, my prayer is that the older I get, the brighter I burn. And what a sign and a wonder that could be for the world, and what a testimony of how great God is.
2: Number 16.

0: number 16 again this week. That is Pat Barrett here on 20, the Countdown Magazine. That is his new one called I've Got a Fire. And his upcoming tour is actually going to be his first as a headliner here in the United States. Exciting to see his music getting discovered by even a larger audience there. Well, one of the most popular parts of our show is coming up later in our second hour. That is our future fan favorite. This is where I play some new music and I get your help by voting on your favorite song to play the full version the following week. Now, I know you love that segment because there are so many votes that come in from across the world on all of that new music. So thanks for voting. Now, if you don't know about this, you're going to have to participate next hour. I'll play those new songs and I'll get your help this week. Now, talking about last week's new songs, though, for just a second, that mashup was huge. It brought in such a big response, so many votes and comments. It was actually a little difficult to determine the winner between Brandon Lake and Nick Jonas. They're teaming up against Torrin Wells. Now, both incredible songs, and I love all of those artists. So I was just grateful for your help in voting on your favorite song. Now, you'll have to tune in next hour and see if the rest of the world agreed with you or if they picked the other one. But that's coming up next hour. That's our future fan favorite.
1: Coming up.
0: Well, also coming up, we have 15 more to go on this weekend's countdown. And artists like Josiah Queen, Jamie McDonald, Chris Tomlin, I mean, I'm not here to disappoint you. I'm here to play some of your favorite songs or maybe some new favorites of yours that are coming up.
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3: Angel 95, a weather looking like a tornado issued at 12:50 today till 8 p.m. The National Weather Service issued a tornado watch 222 and in effect till 8 p.m. Kansas is in this watch in 14 counties in Central Dickinson, East Central, Gary County, Morse, and North Central Kansas, Clay, Cloud, Ottawa, Republic, Washington, Northeast Kansas, and Brown, Jackson, Marshall, Nemaha, Pottawatomie, and Riley. There's also other areas surrounding, and please be careful being out. If you do not have to be out, please take cover when it is due with the sirens going off, and we'll keep you up to date in the listening area. Please take precautionary. If you have anything that you need to tie down, please tie it down and take shelter when the warning comes about. 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
1: 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Hola.

0: Josiah Queen with his new one called Demons. I know you've heard that one before. It is at number 15 again this week here on 20. And next, We the Kingdom, they're holding steady this week with their new one called Rescue Me.
1: Number 14.

0: Halfway the Kingdom with Rescue Me, back at number 14 here on 20 The Countdown Magazine. Jamie McDonald is next, and she is dropping down to this spot this week with her latest called Ain't No Way.
1: Number 13.

0: now.
1: That is Jamie McDonald at number 13 this time with her song Ain't No Way on 20 The Countdown magazine. You know, Jamie made her Opry debut in Nashville, Tennessee recently, which is such an iconic venue here in the United States, where she was just singing backup there a few years ago, and now it's her turn to shine as a solo artist. So happy for her. Well, last week was such a big week in my family because my wife, Christy, and I, we celebrated 24 years of marriage. We had our anniversary, and it was such a cool time looking back at all of the years that we've been together. And here's a little fun fact for you that you may not know, but my wife, Christy, and I, we actually met at a Christian music conference. It was at the Dove Awards back in the year 2000, and we met there, started dating, eventually got married in 02, and we just had such an incredible life together. And it's so cool to get married kind of young, too, because you get to experience so much as a couple. And so we've had so much fun. I mean, we are like best friends. We love hanging out all the time, and we always spend Mondays together trying new restaurants and coffee shops. And so our anniversary was no different. We went and did something that we've never done before, and that was high tea at a really fancy hotel here in the Dallas-Fort Worth area. And let me tell you, I was totally blown away. I thought it was going to be something different than what it was. I was thinking it's not going to be very much food. We're just going to have some tea and some light sandwiches or something, and I'm going to have to go through like a drive-thru on the way home and get me some manly food. But no, I'll be happy to report that I was actually pretty full off of the little scones and the sandwiches and stuff that they brought out. But it was a really incredible time, and we just had the best time celebrating our anniversary. I don't know that I'll go back to a tea room, you know, on my own solo, but I definitely would take my wife there if she ever wants to go back.
0: Coming up.
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4: Angel 95, a weather looking like a tornado issued at 12:50 today till 8 p.m. The National Weather Service issued a tornado watch 222 and in effect till 8 p.m. Kansas is in this watch in 14 counties in Central Dickinson, East Central, Gary County, Morse, and North Central Kansas, Clay, Cloud, Ottawa, Republic, Washington, Northeast Kansas, and Brown, Jackson, Marshall, Nemaha, Pottawatomie, and Riley. There's also other areas surrounding, and please be careful being out. If you do not have to be out, please take cover when it is due with the sirens going off, and we'll keep you up to date in the listening area. Please take precautionary. If you have anything that you need to tie down, please tie it down and take shelter when the warning comes about. 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
5: She and her friends went to a worship night together. They're all in their 20s. You had the feeling like you needed to pray over yourself and over your people, and you were praying against drunkenness. And then you had a great time at the worship, and then you were driving home, and what happened?
6: And my car gets hit from the back end by a drunk driver going 130 to 140 miles per hour. I did not come up with this. I found out later when we took my car, because it got totaled, to the guy that surveys those for a living, and he was like, no, this is how fast your car got hit. We flew across the highway. I actually had a cast iron skillet in the back of my trunk. We were able to figure out where I got hit because it was all the way down the highway. All the glass is knocked out of my car. My actual like back end of my car is pushed into the back seats. All the flooring like obliterated. I'm gonna lock back in. But it was just crazy, to say the least. And so the guy starts driving away, and I remember just praying and being like, God, please stop his car. Please shut down his car. I need his license plate. All of a sudden, these witnesses pull up, and they're like, hey, this guy's car is actually stopped up the road. He tried to do a hang-around on you, but then his car broke down on him. Like, minutes later. So then I'm filling out the police report, and as I turn on my phone to use as a flashlight since it's pouring down raining, my phone was playing a song. We weren't listening to any music in my car, by the way, but my phone showed that it had been playing a song. And it's called The Father's Song, if you're not familiar with it. And the lyrics say, my son, my daughter, I'll protect you. I love you. And I just like start weeping. Like, I'm like, oh my gosh, like God was with us in this wreck. And later that night, the person that was with me in the car goes, Sia, when we were at that worship night, I was praying and I saw a picture of you dying, and I literally prayed against it. Like, I was like, in Jesus' name, like, she will not die. And it's so emotional for me, because I'm fully aware that prayer saved my life that night, and I just don't take miracles lightly. But I also recognize I prayed very specifically against something, and in that night, it tried to end my life. 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

0: Artist News. Three things you need to know. Number one.
1: Well, Tasha Layton just released a new short film this month called Meet Me in the Valley. And it's a really personal one, too. She spent 3 days alone in Death Valley National Park in California. It's a place known for being the hottest, the driest, and lowest national park in the United States. And what makes this film interesting is that it's not just about the location. It's really using the valley as a picture for life. Now, those seasons that feel quiet, hard, and uncomfortable, but still full of moments where God is present. Now, here's Tasha in her own words describing the experience.
2: It's beautiful here, but it didn't make it easier. The beauty reminded me that God was with me. It reminded me of his power and his presence, but it was still hard. And I think it's the same for our lives when we walk through valleys. It's like we can have beauty and we can have gratitude, and sadness and grief can coexist. But what I do love is the beauty reminds us that God never leaves us and he's with us always.
0: Number two.
1: Well, the artist Jamie McDonald has two brand new devotionals out now on the YouVersion Bible app. Now, both devotionals are inspired by her songs Desperate and Left It in the River. And she says they were written from a place of vulnerability and hope. Now, Jamie shared that she's actually really excited to be a part of this, calling it something she's been honored to step into and share with listeners in a deeper way. 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
0: Number three.
1: Well, Chris Tomlin is heading to Washington, D.C. this weekend to be a part of Rededicate 250. Now, it's happening at the National Mall near the U.S. Capitol. It's a big worship gathering as America marks 250 years, and people from all 50 states are expected to be there for a time of prayer, worship, and rededicating the nation to God. And the heart behind this kind of gathering is actually something Chris has talked about before in his music. Worship as something that brings people together around Scripture and truth. Now, here's Chris Tomlin talking about his song, How Good It Is.
3: It's a call to worship, a song written to gather, to rally the people. And it wasn't till after writing the song that I realized almost every word is scripture. We are literally singing the word of God together when we sing this song. Psalm 92. It is good to praise the Lord, to make music to your name, O Most High. Psalm 113. From the rising of the sun to the setting of the same, the name of the Lord shall be praised.
0: You're up to date. That was three things you need to know. Now, back to the countdown with William Ryan III.
4: Hey, this is Cece Winans with the message of my song, Worthy of It All. Psalm 63 talks about God's love being better than life, and that is so true. When I think of the goodness of Jesus and all that he has done for me, I can't help but praise God. And this song, Worthy of It All, just puts it all in perspective. When I just think of all of the great things that God has done, what he continues to do, and not just because of what he's done, but just because of who he is, he's worthy of all of our praise, all of our strength. The Bible instructs us to love him with all of our heart, soul, and mind. Why? Because he deserves nothing less. He is worthy of it all.
0: Number 11.

0: That is a 20 The Countdown magazine extra for you this week. It is from The Afters. That was just from a couple of years ago. You might remember that one called You Never Gave Up On Me. Well, coming up next, I'm going to have your top 10 remaining songs of the week.
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2: Angel 95, a weather looking like a tornado issued at 12:50 today till 8 p.m. The National Weather Service issued a tornado watch 222 and in effect till 8 p.m. Kansas is in this watch in 14 counties in Central Dickinson, East Central, Gary County, Morse, and North Central Kansas, Clay, Cloud, Ottawa, Republic, Washington, Northeast Kansas, and Brown, Jackson, Marshall, Nemaha, Pottawatomie, and Riley. There's also other areas surrounding, and please be careful being out. If you do not have to be out, please take cover when it is due with the sirens going off, and we'll keep you up to date in the listening area. Please take precautionary. If you have anything that you need to tie down, please tie it down.

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1: School these days isn't like when you went. Mike Goodwin talking about what it was like back in the day.
2: So much has changed for my children. They can Google anything. Information's at their fingertips. When I was a kid, you couldn't Google information. If you wanted information, you had to go to the encyclopedia. And I was a weak little kid, so I couldn't pick up the encyclopedia. So I had no information. I remember when I didn't know how to spell a word, I would ask my mother how to spell a word. You know what my mother would tell me? Look it up in the dictionary. I was like, Mama, I don't know how to spell a word. Y'all, I spent 4 weeks in the L's looking for elephant. I was like, Mama, I don't. I don't see that word. I see leprosy. I don't see anything about an elephant. I almost blacked out looking for pneumonia. I was like, all right.
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4: We are halfway through the countdown, and it has been kind of the tale of two halves so far. From 20 to 11, only three songs actually moved from where they were last week. But now we're heading into our top 10, and things get a lot more interesting. Only two songs stayed in the same spot, so yeah, there's still a lot that can happen before we hit that number one song. So let's jump back into 20.
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0: It is Elevation Worship, moving up one to land at number nine this week with their song Alleluia on 20 The Countdown magazine. Well, this next guy is going to be out on tour this fall with the band We Are Messengers, so hopefully you can catch him and hear this song live. Here is Andrew Rip with his latest called I'd Do It Again on 20 The Countdown magazine.
1: Number eight. I still

0: That is Andrew Rip. That's his song called I Do It Again. And this week he is at number 8 after a 1-point climb here on 20 The Countdown magazine. Well, you know, seeing just how far God has taken these songs and these stories, that's one of the highlights of my week. And this message that I received from Uganda, it tracks with the theme that we have going on today. So listen to this from Zion. It says, "Hi, William and the team at 20 The Countdown magazine. I absolutely love your show. I listen to it with my sister every Saturday night. We are both such huge fans. We listen in from 99.3 FM Radio ABC in Uganda. Keep up the good work and God bless you." 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
0: 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That's going to be coming up, the winning song, and some new ones for you to vote on this week as well.
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3: Hi, my name is Sarah, and I live in Orlando, Florida. 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
1: Same as it was back then, same as it is today. 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
6: Angel 95, a weather looking like a tornado issued at 12:50 today till 8 p.m. The National Weather Service issued a tornado watch 222 and in effect till 8 p.m. Kansas is in this watch in 14 counties in Central Dickinson, East Central, Gary County, Morse, and North Central Kansas, Clay, Cloud, Ottawa, Republic, Washington, Northeast Kansas, and Brown, Jackson, Marshall, Nemaha, Pottawatomie, and Riley. There's also other areas surrounding, and please be careful being out. If you do not have to be out, please take cover when it is due with the sirens going off, and we'll keep you up to date in the listening area. Please take precautionary. If you have anything that you need to tie down, please tie it down and take shelter when the warning comes about. 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
7: Probably been doing this longer than anybody else I remember, since the 1980s. His name is Cliff Netchell, and he would be out there in parks and open forums debating on the reality of God and Jesus. My question has to do with, how has society changed? Like, the people that you're encountering in those parks and on campuses, what are they like these days?
8: There's not a huge change. Moral relativism in general has become more hardened, more pervasive. The real change, I think, has been in the emotional fragility of people. I think divorce, the breakdown of the family, insecurity, anxiety, depression. The emotions are more fragile, and therefore I've had to soften up a bit compared to the 80s and 90s and early 2000s. That's been the main change that I've seen.
7: Cliff, when you say soften up, what do you mean?
8: I can't be quite as intense as I used to be. I used to enjoy going at it with people. Now I've got to really think about people's emotional fragility. I don't want to push people away by being too intense or too direct. So I think that has softened me up a bit.
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2: Your Angel 95 weather, partly cloudy today. Strong thunderstorms possible this afternoon with an 85 high, and thundershowers in the forecast tonight. 1 to 2 inches of rain is expected. The low around 47. 64 for your Tuesday with some clouds, and 45 for the overnight low. Wednesday should be 67 and partly cloudy. And that's your weather, courtesy of the Heartland Christian Association and KHCA, Wamego, Manhattan. 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
4: Hey, we're Caleb and John, and we are so excited for our new song, Finished. Really, the heart behind this song is from Philippians 1:6. It says, I'm sure of this, that he who started a good work in you will carry it on to completion until the day of Christ Jesus. And what a powerful reminder that God is not finished.
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That's Caleb and John dropping down to number 7 this week with their song Finished here on 20, the Countdown Magazine. Well, Elevation Rhythm is moving up one this week with their song Washed. Number 6.

0: That is Elevation Rhythm with their song Washed. Number six after a one-point climb here on 20 The Countdown magazine. You know, they're going to be out with Elevation Worship for a fall run of Elevation Nights here in the United States. And they just released the full schedule, which I was taking a peek at, but I hope you can catch it. All right, a little quick question for you. Have you ever stopped to think about how wild it is that this show is actually happening right now? I mean, different countries, different time zones, different people listening for totally different reasons. And somehow we all meet here together every week and count down these songs together. 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
0: 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I mean, we are getting down to it, and there's a lot of little shakeups happening in this top five. I won't give away any spoilers for you, but you definitely want to stay with me and tune in until the very end of our show.
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3: Angel 95, a weather looking like a tornado issued at 12:50 today till 8 p.m. The National Weather Service issued a tornado watch 222 and in effect till 8 p.m. Kansas is in this watch in 14 counties in Central Dickinson, East Central, Gary County, Morse, and North Central Kansas, Clay, Cloud, Ottawa, Republic, Washington, Northeast Kansas, and Brown, Jackson, Marshall, Nemaha, Pottawatomie, and Riley. There's also other areas surrounding, and please be careful being out. If you do not have to be out, please take cover when it is due with the sirens going off, and we'll keep you up to date in the listening area. Please take precautionary. If you have anything that you need to tie down, please tie it down and take shelter when the warning comes about. 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
4: Rob was just sharing last night they got their 9-year-old to bed. He hadn't been down even 3 hours. Then Robert quietly went into the kitchen and opened a package of Oreos. Then, bam, standing an inch away from him. What are you eating, Dad? I remember when my son Gabe was at that age. He had this thing where he'd come up behind you. I hated it. His mother hated it, too. And he'd do something called punchy bottom. Punchy bottom, Dad! Then it would just be bam, bam, bam, bam, bam, bam, bam. I don't remember how that phase ended, but he's still alive, and they're all pretty well adjusted now.
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8: 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May God continue to bless you and bless you and bless this wonderful network. God bless.
0: Wow. Well, God bless you guys and thank you so much for airing 20 The Countdown there in St. Kitts. We really appreciate it.
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0: Top five. Well, this next artist recently spent some time in West Africa with Convoy of Hope to meet all the kids that he helped raise some money for on his last headlining tour. Here is Blessing Offer to tell us where Lift Me Up came from.
9: Lift Me Up came from the realization, I think, that when someone says, how are you? I just go, oh, I'm fine. I think maybe a lot of us do this, but for me personally, when I wrote this, I was not fine. A lot of things were going down. I'd lost a couple people that were super close to me, and it was the middle of a tour, so I was physically exhausted. And we were in the studio planning this song, kind of sketching around ideas, and I said, guys, I want to write something honest. This was right as we were realizing what this record was going to be about, what it was going to be called. And the first couple lines of it, sometimes I feel like I just keep pretending when I'm slowly going out of my mind, was it fell out because it was that honest. And I didn't want to keep feeling like that without being honest with the people around me. And so for me, writing Lift Me Up was cathartic. And then the chorus is a super vulnerable, but could you lift me up, right? To ask the people around you for that kind of help. Even talking about it makes me uncomfortable, but it was a wonderful exercise in like emotional maturity and awareness and all this fun stuff. I hope it does for the listener what it did for me, because that's why we did it.
7: Number five.
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0: That's Blessing Offer back at number 5 again this week with Lift Me Up on 20 The Countdown magazine. Well, last week on the Future Fan Favorite, I played some new music. One of those songs was from Brandon Lake, and it was featuring Nick Jonas from the Jonas Brothers. The other song was a new one from Torrin Wells. And I mentioned this earlier, but we had probably the most votes come in. I mean, we were having trouble just keeping up with everything. Some people were even commenting on social media, casting their vote. And so we were trying to add those up as well. And it was just crazy, y'all. But we did have a winner, and it was barely a winner too, because they were such great songs and such great artists. But the one that pulled through was the new one called The Author from Brandon Lake and Nick Jonas. Here it is now on 20 The Countdown magazine.
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Author. That is a brand new song from Brandon Lake featuring Nick Jonas. It's called The Author. And that one was the winning Future fan favorite between those new ones that I played last week for you. Great job picking that one. And like I said, it was just a close call there. Torrin Wells almost had it, but they ended up pulling through. Okay, our first song this week for you to vote on is from Joseph O'Brien, a new artist here. It's called I See You. In the

That's a new artist named Joseph O'Brien, and that's his song called I See You. That's your first pick for this week's future fan favorite. Our next one, it's from the band Passion. Here is their new one called Just That Good. Whoa!

0: 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That's your second pick here in the Future Fan Favorite. The one before it was from Joseph O'Brien, and it's a song called I See You.
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0: That is Phil Wickham with Homesick for Heaven, dropping down to number four this week here on 20 The Countdown Magazine. Well, I know we played a Station of the Week shout-out a little while ago, which got me thinking. I don't know if you were aware of this, but 20 is broadcast all over the globe. You can listen on the internet anywhere in the world, and we directly send the show to radio stations in 39 different countries. And occasionally, one country stands out, and lately it has been Uganda, which is on the continent of Africa. And we heard earlier from Zion, who wrote in a message that talked about the show, but also I wanted to share what Abby had to say from Uganda. She said, I've been listening to the show since I was about 11 years old. I'm now 23 and I still love it. And then she went on to say her favorite song right now is Where Would I Be by Peter Burton, because it helps her reflect on the journey the Lord has brought her through, and that it brings tears to her eyes every time she hears it. Wow, that is the power of a song with a real story behind it right there. Now, when you stop and look back at your life and all the moments God's carried you through, sometimes gratitude is emotional, you know, it's just all we can do there. But hey, to all of our listeners in Uganda, thank you so much for showing up in such a big way lately. And hey, if there is a song that's impacting you, like Where Would I Be, that's hitting Abby right now, I'd love to hear your story too. Reach out at 20thecountdown.com.
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0: 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That could be in our top three for sure, since it was number one a couple of weeks ago for 2 weeks in a row. But stick around and find out what happens.
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5: Angel 95, due to the potential of severe weather, the Pottawatomie County offices all closing at 3 today. Pottawatomie County offices closed at 3 today because of the potential severe weather. Some area schools were closing early, or at least admitting that students could be picked up earlier today if the parents were concerned about them getting home safely before the storm came into the area. In any case, check with your area schools on that. But again, Pottawatomie County offices closed at 3 today due to the severe weather. 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
6: Angel 95, a weather looking like a tornado issued at 12:50 today till 8 p.m. The National Weather Service issued a tornado watch 222 and in effect till 8 p.m. Kansas is in this watch in 14 counties in Central Dickinson, East Central, Gary County, Morse, and North Central Kansas, Clay, Cloud, Ottawa, Republic, Washington, Northeast Kansas, and Brown, Jackson, Marshall, Nemaha, Pottawatomie, and Riley. There's also other areas surrounding, and please be careful being out. If you do not have to be out, please take cover when it is due with the sirens going off, and we'll keep you up to date in the listening area. Please take precautionary. If you have anything that you need to tie down, please tie it down and take shelter when the warning comes about. 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
7: Maybe you've experienced it, that time in life where you know for sure that you've experienced true love. 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
8: 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And then I decided to tell my coworkers because we were all really close in the office. And so I told everybody in that because they would notice that I wasn't my same excited-go-lucky kind of self. And they were supportive, and I went in for my surgery. And when I came back from work, I opened up the door, and every cubicle all the way down to the end of the office had pink ribbons.
7: You knew right then after something so traumatic how much you were loved.
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9: Hey, I'm Peter Burton, and my song Where Would I Be is a reminder of the amazing life we have when we say yes to Jesus. So often the enemy will try to bring up our past and discourage us, reminding us of our mistakes and where we should be because of them. But as Christ followers, when we ask ourselves, where would we be without Jesus? us, our response is, thank God, I'll never know.
0: That was Peter Burton with a story behind this next one called Where Would I Be? Here it is, dropping down a spot this week on 20 The Countdown Magazine.
10: Never

0: is Peter Burton at number 3 with Where Would I Be here on 20. Next, it's the band Mercy Me dropping down a spot this week. Here they are with their latest called Make It Well on 20.
1: Number 2.
2: Me?

0: It's the band Mercy Me at number two this week with their song Make It Well. And of course, they were at number one last week here on our show, but dropping there to make space for someone new that's coming up. You have to stick around and find out who has that top spot. But hey, a little reminder, if you want a little more of 20 The Countdown magazine during the week, make sure you're signed up for our e-newsletter. 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
2: Well, I was thinking that maybe I have a little too much internal anxiety. And so this guy, he was speaking, I was paying attention. Bob was offering up how to eliminate anxiety. Of course I'm interested. Here's what he said. Sleep, hydrate, exercise, meditate, pray to God, get sunlight, eat healthy, journal daily, keep learning, do deep breathing exercises, express gratitude, do things you love, avoid toxic people.

0: Moderate caffeine intake. Lean into your purpose. Are you starting to feel a little anxious? Yeah, me too. And I was thinking, man, hold on. I'm still trying to write down number two.
1: 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counties in Central Dickinson, East Central, Gary County, Morse, and North Central Kansas, Clay, Cloud, Ottawa, Republic, Washington, Northeast Kansas, and Brown, Jackson, Marshall, Nemaha, Pottawatomie, and Riley. There's also other areas surrounding, and please be careful being out. If you do not have to be out, please take cover when it is due with the sirens going off, and we'll keep you up to date in the listening area. Please take precautionary. If you have anything that you need to tie down, please tie it down and take shelter when the warning comes about. 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
2: Your Angel 95 weather, partly cloudy today. Strong thunderstorms possible this afternoon with an 85 high. And thunder showers in the forecast tonight. 1 to 2 inches of rain is expected. The low around 47. 64 for your Tuesday with some clouds. And 45 for the overnight low. Wednesday should be 67 and partly cloudy. And that's your weather courtesy of the Heartland Christian Association and KHCA, Wamego, Manhattan. 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
5: 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Here is Matthew West with his song.

0: Matthew West with a number one song in Christian music, and it's called Good, here on 20 The Countdown magazine. You know, he's had 39 number one hits combined as an artist and a writer. I mean, that is really incredible to think about, isn't it? And also, getting there at number one in 11 weeks, that's a pretty strong climb there for Matthew West. Well, thank you so much for being a part of our countdown this weekend. If it was your first time listening, I hope you'll be back next weekend. If you've been listening for years, though, I know you're going to be back. You don't want to miss out on what happens. I'm William Ryan III, and I'll talk to you again next time.
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2: Angel 95, due to the potential of severe weather, The Pottawatomie County office is all closing at 3 today. Pottawatomie County office is closed at 3 today because of the potential severe weather. Some area schools were closing early, or at least admitting that students could be picked up earlier today if the parents were concerned about them getting home safely before the storm came into the area. In any case, check with your area schools on that. But again, Pottawatomie County office is closed at 3 today due to the severe weather. We'll keep you up to date here at Angel 95.
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0: Welcome to the Weekend Top 20 Countdown. I'm your host, Kurt Wallace. Thank you for listening this weekend. The book of 2 Timothy tells us that God has saved us and called us with a holy calling, not according to our works, but according to his own purpose and grace, which was given us in Christ Jesus before the world began. On this weekend show, Matt Maher stops by. He's got a brand new song called Gonna Be All Right, and he'll tell us about it. CC Winans is here. Can't wait to talk to her. She has some thoughts on reverence for God. Katie Nicole talks about leading worship, and Phil Wickham shares some details about the early days of his music career. Rachel James has the latest in Christian music news. We'll hear that future hit from Matt Maher and another brand new song from Jay King. It's going to be a great show, and we're glad you're listening this weekend. Thank you. As we get started with one of three debut songs on the countdown this weekend, this one is from Blanca, teaming up with Ryan Ellis for I'm Yours.
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0: The number 20 song on the weekend top 20 countdown is called I'm Yours. That's Blanca and Ryan Ellis. And hey, we'd love to hang out with you during the week, too, not just on the radio. 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Now let's get back to the weekend top 20 countdown with another debut song on the countdown. It's from Carly Ann Taylor. This is Why Should I Worry?
1: Number 19.

0: with her very first appearance on the weekend top 20 countdown. That is Carly Ann Taylor. She debuts at number 19 with her song Why Should I Worry here on the weekend top 20 countdown. And the weekend top 20 countdown has an Instagram account, and we'd love to follow you on yours. You'll find us on Instagram under the name The Weekend Top 20 Countdown. 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

0: Peter Burton, where would I be? Will he make it 2 weeks in a row at number one? Well, stay with us and we'll find out together here on the Weekend Top 20 Countdown. We're coming up. We have the top 17 songs in the country for you. And Matt Maher is here. He'll share the story behind a brand new song of his called Gonna Be Alright. It's our future hit this week and we'll play it for you next.
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3: I just feel like my whole life I've been on a conveyor belt, and then you watch the previous generations fall off on the end. We're getting closer to that end, by the way. But one of the things that we all kind of wonder, we want to be physically fit when we get older. But not only that, we want to be mentally fit. And there's this new study having to do with music. The study said that if you learn to play music, if you're older, even if you've never played a musical instrument before, you learn how to play and it creates all these new brain pathways and it can actually add 6% to your gray matter. I saw a woman the other day when I went to visit my friend John. He's a luthier. He sells guitars, violins, fixes them, stuff like that. And there was this woman there with her violin. And I went, oh, you're here to have your violin fixed by John? She said, no, I just retired from school and I've always wanted to play a violin. If I don't start taking lessons and learning how, it'll never happen. So now we know what a smart move that is, not only for her, but for us too.
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5: Angel 95, a weather looking like a tornado issued at 12:50 today till 8 p.m. The National Weather Service issued a tornado watch 222 and in effect till 8 p.m. Kansas is in this watch in 14 counties in Central Dickinson, East Central, Gary County, Morse, and North Central Kansas. Clay, Cloud, Ottawa, Republic, Washington, Northeast Kansas, and Brown, Jackson, Marshall, Nemaha, Pottawatomie, and Riley. There's also other areas surrounding, and please be careful being out. If you do not have to be out, please take cover when it is due with the sirens going off, and we'll keep you up to date in the listening area. Please take precautionary. If you have anything that you need to tie down, please tie it down and take shelter when the warning comes about. 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
0: This is the Weekend Top 20 Countdown. I'm Kurt Wallace. Thank you for listening this weekend. And we're right back to the countdown with Jamie McDonald and her song Ain't No Way.
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0: And every weekend, we play some future hits for you, songs that we think may end up here on the Weekend Top 20 Countdown eventually. This week, it's a brand new song from Matt Maher. His song is called Gonna Be All Right. And Matt sat down with us recently and shared the inspiration behind that song. Listen.
2: If you had to ask me what's my favorite chapter in the Gospels, I would say Matthew chapter 6, because Jesus packs so much into this chapter. It's almost all red letters. It's him. He teaches the Lord's Prayer. He talks about fasting, going into your inner closet in your heart, you know, and not being a hypocrite, talking about what it means to give to the poor. And then he starts talking about anxiety, fear, worry. And he says, don't be worried. Look at the birds of the air. Look at the flowers in the field. If God takes care of them, how much more will he take care of you? The most used phrase in the Bible is don't be afraid. Jesus even says later in scripture, in this world you will have trouble, but I leave you my peace. So my hope for you as you hear this song is you're reminded by Jesus that everything's going to be all right.
0: Matt Maher's new song is inspired by Matthew 6, Gonna Be All Right. 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

0: 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That is Matt Maher. 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

0: Wait for Me, Zach Williams at number 16 on the weekend Top 20 Countdown. All right, stay with us here on the countdown. We got 15 songs to go. CeCe Winans will be here to share her perspective on reverence for God. And Rachel James is here with the latest in Christian music news. That and more is coming up next.
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5: Angel 95, a weather looking like a tornado issued at 12:50 today till 8 p.m. The National Weather Service issued a tornado watch 222 and in effect till 8 p.m. Kansas is in this watch in 14 counties in Central Dickinson, East Central, Gary County, Morse, and North Central Kansas, Clay, Cloud, Ottawa, Republic, Washington, Northeast Kansas, and Brown, Jackson, Marshall, Nemaha, Pottawatomie, and Riley. There's also other areas surrounding, and please be careful being out. If you do not have to be out, please take cover when it is due with the sirens going off, and we'll keep you up to date in the listening area. Please take precautionary. If you have anything that you need to tie down, please tie it down and take shelter when the warning comes about. 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
0: Thanks for joining us here on the Weeknd Top 20 Countdown. I'm Kurt Wallace. I hope you're enjoying your weekend. It's in Colossians chapter 3 that Paul says, "If you have been raised with Christ, seek what is above, where Christ is seated at the right hand of God. Set your minds on what is above, not what is on the earth." And we know life gets busy. Sometimes you might miss the Weeknd Top 20 Countdown here on this awesome radio station because of work, travel, sports, naps that accidentally lasted 3 hours. I get it. It happens. That's why podcasts of past Weeknd Top 20 Countdown shows are always waiting for you. 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

0: 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And we got a note this week from Chesney Slagle from Tennessee, who sent us a note in response to our poll question, what do you look forward to most in the month of May? And Chesney said, warmer weather. But this year, I'm looking forward to seeing Third Day at the Bowplex, the Savannah Bananas at Neyland Stadium, and my beach vacation. Sign me up, Chesney. Can I go along? 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We the Kingdom, they're up next with Rescue Me.
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2: Elevation Rhythm is back with a brand new song, and this one might be a little different from what you expect from them. Father's House is a ballad, a slower, more intimate moment from a group known for high-energy worship. It features one of Rhythm's newer vocalists, Violet Knoll, and she described it as her personal prayer and anthem to God. She said the song is inspired by Psalm 27:4. It's both a reminder and a declaration that just being in his presence, being called his daughter or son, is the gift. It's a really beautiful track, and you can find it now on all streaming platforms. The release comes during a really strong stretch for Elevation Rhythm. They also wrapped up a sold-out headline tour across the U.S., with European dates still to come this summer. Elevation Rhythm will be joining Elevation Worship and Pastor Stephen Furtick on the Elevation Nights Fall Tour when those dates kick off in October. Father's House is out now. For more information, visit ElevationRhythm.com.
0: 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Now, we're up to the latest from the lovely Cece Winans, who told us recently about how she feels about the importance of having reverence for God. Listen.
3: When you have the fear of the Lord, there's so many promises that go along with the fear of the Lord. Because I just went and just had all these scriptures connected to the fear of the Lord, but also just being obedient to the Lord. You know, there's things that automatically attach themselves to your life when your focus is to please him.
4: Yes.
3: One thing have I desired, and that will I seek after. And I would just want to encourage people, because a lot of times we make living for God more complicated than what it is. Life is complicated. Living for God shouldn't be that complicated. It's focusing and making sure everything in your life is supporting that.
4: Yes.
3: And then so many other things, so many other blessings are connected to your obedience. Every time you obey, you get strength, you get wisdom.
4: Yes.
3: You get surrounded by the right people. It's, yes. God is so sovereign, and he works through his word, and he wants to bless us, you know. But the fear of the Lord was something that just came to me so strong. I was like, oh, if people will understand, if you just begin to reverence him, your whole life will be blessed.
0: Cece Winans tells us that blessings will come to us when we focus on obedience to God. Love that. Thank you so much, Cece. And speaking of Cece Winans, she's up next on the countdown with Worthy of It All.
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0: 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I'm Kurt Wallace. Coming up, we got the top 12 songs in the country for you and the results of last week's online poll, too. 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We'll find out. Coming up next on the weekend Top 20 Countdown.
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3: Have you ever been shown love in a way that really meant something to you? Like you knew you really experienced it. Jenny?
4: Well, mine, one of the ways that I have been shown love is I had surgery a couple months ago, and we're military, so of course we have no family here. 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
3: I don't know how you can do it without that.
4: You know, we have three families. 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
5: Angel 95, a weather looking like a tornado issued at 12:50 today till 8 p.m. The National Weather Service issued a tornado watch 222 and in effect till 8 p.m. Kansas is in this watch in 14 counties in Central Dickinson, East Central, Gary County, Morse, and North Central Kansas. Clay, Cloud, Ottawa, Republic, Washington, Northeast Kansas, and

0: And Brown, Jackson, Marshall, Nemahal, Pottawatomie, and Riley. There's also other areas surrounding, and please be careful being out. If you do not have to be out, please take cover when it is due with the sirens going off, and we'll keep you up to date in the listening area. Please take precautionary. If you have anything that you need to tie down, please tie it down and take shelter when the warning comes about. 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
2: 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I'm your host, Kurt Wallace. And with America's 250th birthday celebration coming up, we'd love to hear your thoughts on freedom, the 4th of July, or maybe even your favorite Christian artist singing a patriotic song. You can also call us anytime and tell us about a song that's encouraged you, helped you through something difficult, or simply a song that's really meant a lot to you in your life. Seriously, some of the best parts of the show are your stories. So call this number if you can, 888-295 and the word show, 888-295 and the word show. Now it's back to the countdown we go with Elevation Worship along with Chandler Moore and Chris Brown. This is Hallelujah.
1: Number 12.

0: 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Comes in at number 12 for Elevation Worship. Chandler Moore and Chris Brown here on the Weekend Top 20 Countdown. So each week we conduct an informal poll on our website, and we ask you last week, what do you look forward to most in the month of May? And 2% of you answered Cinco de Mayo. 12% replied the end of the school year. 15% said Mother's Day. 18% responded the Memorial Day weekend. And a huge 53% of you are looking forward to the warmer weather in the month of May. Me too. Now in this week's poll, we'd like to know this. Do you have any vacation plans this summer? Is your answer yes, I'll be traveling? Yes, but I'm having a staycation? No, not right now, but maybe my plans will change. Or vacation? What is that? Let us know what your vacation or not vacation plans are at WeekendTop20Countdown.com. Now let's get back to the countdown with Andrew Rip. He's up next with I Do It Again.
1: Number 11.

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1: I'd Do It Again. Andrew Rip at number 11 on the weekend Top 20 Countdown. I'm Kurt Wallace. Thanks so much for listening to the countdown this weekend. We appreciate it. Coming up, we got your top 10 favorite songs on our way to the number one song in the country. Katie Nicole is here to chat about leading worship. And Rachel James is back with more Christian music news. That and more coming up next.
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4: Well, it's for certain you wouldn't have wanted to be there, neither would I have, but the air traffic controller actually took the call, and he got a call from an aircraft over the radio that said, "Hey, I've got a serious situation here. My pilot has gone incoherent. He's out cold." Air traffic controller said, "Well, what's your position?" "I don't know. It's a small plane. I have no idea. All I can do is see the coastline ahead." So air traffic controller told him, "Maintain your level. Try to follow the coast. Either go north or south, because we're trying to locate you." The controller said, "I knew the plane was flying like any other plane. I knew all I had to do was locate him, then keep him calm, find a runway, and tell him how to reduce power so he could descend to land." Well, that's actually how it worked out. And when the man had landed the plane, he said, "Hey, how do I turn this thing off? And the pilot is still passed out." So emergency services showed up. The air traffic controller ran out to the tarmac. They hugged, and the guy said, "Hey, I got to get home to my pregnant wife." And then the controller realized, "I don't even know this guy's name." Can you imagine his pregnant wife asking him, "How was the flight?"
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1: Hey, thanks for including the Weekend Top 20 Countdown as a part of what you're doing this weekend. We appreciate that. I'm your host, Kurt Wallace. Psalm 19:1 says, "The heavens declare the glory of God, and the sky proclaims the work of his hands." 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And in a very beautiful part of the country, Gray, Tennessee, the home of 88.3 FM WCQR, where Christian and Amanda play some great music going home in the afternoon. We're so glad you guys are a part of the Weekend Top 20 family. Thank you so much. And we're ready to kick off the top 10 this week with the former number one song from Toby Mac. This is Heaven on My Mind.
2: Number 10.

0: It was number one for a while. This week, Toby Mac steps back to number 10 with his song Heaven on My Mind here on the Weekend Top 20 Countdown. I'm Kurt Wallace, and my grandkids, Jackson and Joelle, they are playing on the same T-ball team this year. They play on the Little Warriors. And you know, honestly, I think T-ball might be one of the greatest forms of entertainment ever created. Joelle got the game ball for her first hit and her hustle. Then this past week, Jackson got the game ball. And if you've ever watched T-ball, you know that there are basically no rules emotionally, right? One kid's out there picking dandelions in the outfield. Another is running to third base, absolutely for no reason. Half the team is waving at their grandparents instead of watching the ball. Meanwhile, the other half are running off the field when they shouldn't be because they have to go to the restroom. I mean, come on, how perfect is that? Because nobody's really worried about stats yet, right? They're just learning confidence, teamwork, encouragement, and that it's okay to just keep trying. And you know, honestly, I think God smiles at little moments like that, don't you? Kids cheering for each other, family showing up, celebrating like it's the World Series, you know what I mean? And maybe we all need a little more joy like that in our life, don't you think? Do they have T-ball for adults? That would be fun. Now, let's get back to more of the Weekend Top 20 Countdown. With Elevation Rhythm, they're up next with Washed.
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0: 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That is called Washed.
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0: Rachel James is here with that.
2: Josiah Queen has a new single out, and the title is the mission statement. It's called Make Heaven Crowded. The 23-year-old Florida native has built a massive following with deeply personal confessional songwriting, and this one takes that a step further. It's about moving from private faith to living it out loud, not out of obligation, but out of pure joy. It starts quietly and builds into something really powerful, and the chorus is the kind of thing you'll be singing for days. It follows his recent single, Judas, about betrayal, guilt, and grace. And before that, Demons, which hit number 1 on Billboard's Christian streaming songs chart earlier this year. Josiah has certainly been on a roll. He just wrapped the U.S. leg of his sold-out Mount Zion tour last week, with major festival appearances coming this summer and a U.K. and European run this fall. Make Heaven Crowded is out everywhere now. For more information, visit josiahqueen.com. I'm Rachel James with Music News.
0: 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Okay, now we're up to the latest from Katie Nicole, who took a minute to talk to us about how it feels to lead people in worship. Here she is.
3: Right now, I would consider myself a worship leader, but the thing that I think is so interesting is that even though I feel as though I'm leading people in worship, I almost feel like they're leading me in worship. Mm. Like, we're all one. Like, when we're in a place of worship,
4: yeah,
3: we're all, you know, having our own individual conversation with God,
4: right,
3: which I just think is one of the most incredible things. And what I hope is that my music will bring them to a place of, okay, I can talk to God. Okay, I can have a moment where I feel the presence of the Holy Spirit and I have an intimate relationship with the Lord. And because I think a lot of people, they're timid in that way. And I was once that. So I just know that place. But I just want to give everything that God needs me to give. So really what I'm doing is, while I consider it worship leading, I also just feel like I'm serving. I'm a servant. And if I can steward this gift in a way that is serving someone else.
0: The lovely Katie Nicole there sharing some thoughts on her experience with leading people in worship. That's awesome. And speaking of Katie, she's up next with her latest Have Your Way.
1: Number 8.

0: 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Katie Nicole has the number 8 song on the weekend Top 20 Countdown. All right, still to come, it's the top 7 songs in the country and another brand new song, one of our future hits from Jay King. That's coming up next here on the weekend Top 20 Countdown.
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6: Angel 95, a weather looking like a tornado issued at 12:50 today till 8 p.m. The National Weather Service issued a tornado watch 222 and in effect till 8 p.m. Kansas is in this watch in 14 counties in Central Dickinson, East Central, Gary County, Morse, and North Central Kansas, Clay, Cloud, Ottawa, Republic, Washington, Northeast Kansas, and Brown, Jackson, Marshall, Nemaha, Pottawatomie, and Riley. 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Please take precautionary. If you have anything that you need to tie down, please tie it down and take shelter when the warning comes about. 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
7: Your Angel 95 weather, partly cloudy today. Strong thunderstorms possible this afternoon with an 85 high. and thunder showers in the forecast tonight. 1 to 2 inches of rain is expected. The low around 47. 64 for your Tuesday with some clouds, and 45 for the overnight low. Wednesday should be 67 and partly cloudy. And that's your weather courtesy of the Heartland Christian Association and KHCA, Wamego, Manhattan. 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
0: 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Thanks for doing that this weekend. I'm your host, Kurt Wallace. 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
0: Now, let's take a look at another song that we think may be a future hit someday here on the countdown. 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
2: Please take cover as soon as possible. There is a tornado warning for the Manhattan area. A tornado warning in effect for the Angel 95 listening area, particularly Manhattan, northern or northwestern Raleigh County, also southeastern Washington County, northeastern Clay County, and southwestern Mercer County, all affected. A tornado warning from now till 5:15, possible tornado and half-dollar size hail. Flying debris will be dangerous to those caught without shelter. Mobile houses will be damaged or destroyed. Damage to roofs, windows, and vehicles could occur. Tree damage is likely. So if you're particularly in the areas of Marysville, Washington, Blue Rapids, Hanover, Waterville, Lynn, Greenleaf, Barnes, and Palmer, those are the most dangerous areas right now. But there's a tornado warning until 5:15, a tornado warning until 5:15 for the Manhattan area. We'll keep you posted. 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

Please take cover as soon as possible. There is a tornado warning for the Manhattan area. A tornado warning in effect for the Angel 95 listening area, particularly Manhattan, northern or northwestern Raleigh County, also southeastern Washington County, northeastern Clay County, and southwestern Mercer County, all affected. A tornado warning from now till 5:15, possible tornado and half-dollar size hail. Flying debris will be dangerous to those caught without shelter. Mobile houses will be damaged or destroyed. Damage to roofs, windows, and vehicles could occur. Tree damage is likely. So if you're particularly in the areas of Marysville, Washington, Blue Rapids, Hanover, Waterville, Lynn, Greenleaf, Barnes, and Palmer, those are the most dangerous areas right now. But there is a tornado warning until 5:15, a tornado warning until 5:15 for the Manhattan area. We'll keep you posted. 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

0: Please take cover as soon as possible. There is a tornado warning for the Manhattan area. A tornado warning in effect for the Angel 95 listening area, particularly Manhattan, northern or northwestern Raleigh County, also southeastern Washington County, northeastern Clay County, and southwestern Mercer County, all affected. A tornado warning from now till 5:15, possible tornado on half-dollar size hail. Flying debris will be dangerous to those caught without shelter. Mobile houses will be damaged or destroyed. Damage to roofs, windows, and vehicles could occur. Tree damage is likely. So if you're particularly in the areas of Marysville, Washington, Blue Rapids, Hanover, Waterville, Lynn, Greenleaf, Barnes, and Palmer, those are the most dangerous areas right now. But there is a tornado warning until 5:15, a tornado warning until 5:15 for the Manhattan area. We'll keep you posted. 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
1: God bless you.

Please take cover as soon as possible. There is a tornado warning for the Manhattan area. A tornado warning in effect for the Angel 95 listening area, particularly Manhattan, northern or northwestern Raleigh County, also southeastern Washington County, northeastern Clay County, and southwestern Mercer County, all affected. A tornado warning from now till 5:15, possible tornado and half-dollar size hail. Flying debris will be dangerous to those caught without shelter. Mobile houses will be damaged or destroyed. Damage to roofs, windows, and vehicles could occur. Tree damage is likely. So if you're particularly in the areas of Marysville, Washington, Blue Rapids, Hanover, Waterville, Lynn, Greenleaf, Barnes, and Palmer, those are the most dangerous areas right now. But there is a tornado warning until 5:15, a tornado warning until 5:15 for the Manhattan area. We'll keep you posted. 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

Please take cover as soon as possible. There is a tornado warning for the Manhattan area. A tornado warning in effect for the Angel 95 listening area, particularly Manhattan, northern or northwestern Raleigh County, also southeastern Washington County, northeastern Clay County, and southwestern Mercer County, all affected. A tornado warning from now till 5:15, possible tornado on half-dollar size hail. Flying debris will be dangerous to those caught without shelter. Mobile houses will be damaged or destroyed. Damage to roofs, windows, and vehicles could occur. Tree damage is likely. So if you're particularly in the areas of Marysville, Washington, Blue Rapids, Hanover, Waterville, Lynn, Greenleaf, Barnes, and Palmer, those are the most dangerous areas right now. But there is a tornado warning until 5:15, a tornado warning until 5:15 for the Manhattan area. We'll keep you posted. 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

0: Please take cover as soon as possible. There is a tornado warning for the Manhattan area. A tornado warning in effect for the Angel 95 listening area, particularly Manhattan, northern or northwestern Raleigh County, also southeastern Washington County, northeastern Clay County, and southwestern Mercer County, all affected. A tornado warning from now till 5:15, possible tornado and half-dollar size hail. Flying debris will be dangerous to those caught without shelter. Mobile houses will be damaged or destroyed. Damage to roofs, windows, and vehicles could occur. Tree damage is likely. So if you're particularly in the areas of Marysville, Washington, Blue Rapids, Hanover, Waterville, Lynn, Greenleaf, Barnes, and Palmer, those are the most dangerous areas right now. But there is a tornado warning until 5:15, a tornado warning until 5:15 for the Manhattan area. We'll keep you posted. 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

Please take cover as soon as possible. There is a tornado warning for the Manhattan area. A tornado warning in effect for the Angel 95 listening area, particularly Manhattan, northern or northwestern Raleigh County, also southeastern Washington County, northeastern Clay County, and southwestern Mercer County, all affected. A tornado warning from now till 5:15, possible tornado on half-dollar size hail. Flying debris will be dangerous to those caught without shelter. Mobile houses will be damaged or destroyed. Damage to roofs, windows, and vehicles could occur. Tree damage is likely. So if you're particularly in the areas of Marysville, Washington, Blue Rapids, Hanover, Waterville, Lynn, Greenleaf, Barnes, and Palmer, those are the most dangerous areas right now. But there is a tornado warning until 5:15, a tornado warning until 5:15 for the Manhattan area. We'll keep you posted. 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

Please take cover as soon as possible. There is a tornado warning for the Manhattan area. A tornado warning in effect for the Angel 95 listening area, particularly Manhattan, northern or northwestern Raleigh County, also southeastern Washington County, northeastern Clay County, and southwestern Mercer County, all affected. A tornado warning from now till 5:15, possible tornado and half-dollar size hail. Flying debris will be dangerous to those caught without shelter. Mobile houses will be damaged or destroyed. Damage to roofs, windows, and vehicles could occur. Tree damage is likely. So if you're particularly in the areas of Marysville, Washington, Blue Rapids, Hanover, Waterville, Lynn, Greenleaf, Barnes, and Palmer, those are the most dangerous areas right now. But there is a tornado warning until 5:15, a tornado warning until 5:15 for the Manhattan area. We'll keep you posted. We're in touch here. 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

0: More information from the National Weather Service office in Topeka. That tornado warning, which affected some parts of Raleigh County, apparently has expired. It was off at 5:15. The National Weather Service, though, has issued a tornado warning for southeastern Washington County, central Marshall County, until 6 o'clock this evening. At 5:06, a confirmed tornado was located 7 miles southwest of Waterville, moving northeast at 40 miles an hour. Damaging tornado and ping-pong-sized hail was indicated. Weather spotters confirmed a tornado at 5:04. Southwest of Waterville. Take cover if you're in that area in northern Raleigh County. Again, a severe thunderstorm, a tornado warning, in other words, tornado warning until 6 o'clock tonight for those areas, southeastern Washington County and central Marshall County, until 6 o'clock this evening, a tornado warning. Keeping you in touch, Jerry Q, Angel 95.
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2: 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I'm Kurt Wallace. 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I hope you're having a great weekend. James 1:19 reminds us, "Wherefore, my beloved brethren, let every man be swift to hear, slow to speak, slow to wrath, but be ye doers of the word, and not hearers only." 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

0: slipping from the number 3 spot to number 5. It is for King and Country and Taylor Hill. 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And with America's 250th birthday coming up, we'd love to hear your thoughts on freedom, 4th of July traditions, patriotic songs, or even a favorite Christian artist that's impacted your life. 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

0: Blessing Offer on the move this weekend with Lift Me Up. 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
5: More information from the National Weather Service office in Topeka. At tornado warning, which affected some parts of Raleigh County, apparently has expired. It was off at 5:15. The National Weather Service, though, has issued a tornado warning for southeastern Washington County, central Marshall County, until 6 o'clock this evening. At 5:06, a confirmed tornado was located 7 miles southwest of Waterville, moving northeast at 40 miles an hour. Damaging tornado and ping-pong-sized hail was indicated. Weather spotters confirmed a tornado at 5:04 southwest of Waterville. Take cover if you're in that area in northern Riley County. Again, a severe thunderstorm, a tornado warning, in other words, tornado warning until 6 o'clock tonight for those areas, southeastern Washington County and central Marshall County, until 6 o'clock this evening, a tornado warning. Keeping you in touch, Jerry Q, Angel 95.
6: A flood watch continues for the Angel 95 listening area until at least 7 o'clock on this Tuesday morning. Portions of central, east central, north central, and northeast Kansas are included in the flood watch, and that would include all the counties in the Angel 95 listening area. It remains in effect until this Tuesday morning. Flooding caused by excessive rainfall continues to be possible over much of the area. Excessive runoff and resulting flooding of rivers, creeks, streams, and other low-lying and flood-prone areas. You should monitor the later forecast to be alert for possible flood warnings. But a flood watch in effect for our area overnight until at least 7 a.m. We'll keep you posted on the weather at Angel 95.
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0: Welcome back. I'm Kurt Wallace. This is the Weekend Top 20 Countdown. We have two songs to go. And this past week, we had a chance to talk with Phil Wickham, and we asked him how he got involved in worship music, and here's what he said.
7: Well, I grew up in a very musical and Christian home. My parents both met in a band called Parable back in the early 70s, and that was one of the part of that first kind of movement of Christian rock bands from the Southern California area. I've grown up in that kind of history, and as long as I've been alive, my parents have been worship leaders at churches, and so I grew up with that kind of example of just having great mentors of what it means to be a worship leader, both on stage and off, and what it means to use music to not, you know, glorify self, but glorify God. And we moved from Orange County to San Diego. I was about 12 years old and left kind of my home, my church, my friends, everything I knew. And it was only about 75 miles away, but to junior high, I was like, you know, a million miles away. And so I picked up guitar for the first time. I started learning some chords. In like 4 months, I had this stack of like 20 worship songs that I had learned by heart. And so the junior high pastor's just like, hey, Phil, you know, if you want, come and do some worship for us. We need a worship leader. And I was just freaked out. I didn't want to do it. But he kind of took me along under his wing, and I started doing it and just really seeing the blessing of the Lord on it, really enjoying it, and seeing I kind of had a gift to be able to lead people and play music. And kind of right off the bat, it was something I absolutely loved to do, almost so much so that I'd always think growing up, like, okay, once I graduate from high school, I can't do this anymore. Actually, I have to get a real job, you know, like this can't be true. But the Lord just kept giving me more opportunities, and I never took one opportunity for granted. Just loved every minute of it, you know. And I went to community college for a couple years, you know. They called me up along with some other labels, but I ended up going with INO Records and just enjoying it still. And I'm really excited.
0: Phil Wickham sharing how he got his start leading worship. That is awesome. Thank you, Phil. And speaking of Phil, he's up next on the countdown with Homesick for Heaven.
1: Number 2.

0: Homesick for Heaven. It is Phil Wickham at number two on the weekend Top 20 Countdown. And before we get to the number one song in the country, let's turn back to our Facebook page. Kay Bars sent us a note in response to our poll question, what do you look forward to most in the month of May? And Kay said, for this teacher, the end of the school year. I bet, Kay. Thank you for teaching, by the way. My two daughters are both teachers, and they're married to teachers, so we can relate, believe me. Thank you so much, Kay. We're glad you're one of our Facebook friends, and we appreciate you taking the time to post on our page. And if you'd like to be our friend on Facebook, just like our teacher friend, Kay, and more than 15,000 other listeners, just go to facebook.com/weekendtop20countdown, or look for the Facebook link on our website, which is weekendtop20countdown.com. All right, now we're up to the number one song in the country, and it's been number one now for 2 weeks in a row. Your number one song on the weekend Top 20 Countdown is from Peter Burton. This is Where Would I Be?
1: Number one.

0: Peter Burton, Where Would I Be? It's the number one song in the country now for 2 weeks in a row on the weekend Top 20 Countdown. Way to go, Peter. And there you have it, the 20 songs at the top of your playlist. 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The Weekend Top 20 Countdown is produced by Jason Burrows. Our executive producers are Ken Farley and Brandon Rabar. The show is written by Wes Shadler and Katie Hanskinek. And Rachel James is always here with the latest in Christian music news. Next week, we'll do it all again. And I hope you'll join us as we count down the top 20 Christian songs in America. Until then, from the Wallace household, how do you keep squirrels away from a bird feeder? Anybody? Anybody? We've got three or four that will not go away. Anyway, we love squirrels too. God bless you. Have a great weekend, and we'll talk to you next week.
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4: With SRN News, I'm Bob Agnew in Washington. In New York, commuters being forced to find a new way to get to work today thanks to...
5: What do we want?
4: A big strike by the city's subway workers. Commuters navigating a gauntlet of car, bus, and subway routes to find their way to the job after that strike on the Long Island Railroad shut down the nation's busiest commuter rail system. Republican Senator Lindsey Graham says negotiations with Iran have hit a brick wall.
6: President Trump's very frustrated. So what to do next? I think it's going to be very difficult to get a deal with the current regime.
4: Now Graham says he supports military strikes on Iran's energy infrastructure.
6: I talked to the CIA director yesterday. Is there any evidence that the crowd in charge now is any less committed to destroying Israel, going after us, the great Satan, purifying Islam? I think the answer is no. So weaken them further, and you may get a deal later. But you're not going to get a deal with this crowd until you hurt them more.
4: A drone has stricken a nuclear plant in the UAE as the U.S. and Iran signal they are both prepared now to resume war, if that's what it comes down to. Tense debates on redistricting have already played out across the South. Now Republicans are looking to tweak the map in South Carolina. Here's correspondent Laura Winters.
7: Democrats upset as redistricting map wars erupt across the South in states like Alabama, Tennessee, and Florida. Now South Carolina is in play. Republicans ramping up efforts to tweak the map with the goal of voting out Democrat Congressman Jim Clyburn in District 6. He says regardless, he's in it to win it, Clyburn telling CNN.
8: So I'm going to run, irrespective of what the makeup of the district might be.
7: Laura Winters reporting.
4: On Wall Street, all the major indexes are struggling right now. The Dow down by 102 points. The S&P 500 down 46. This is SRN News. A major gay rights group wants to influence the midterms. Here's Michael Harrington.
9: The Human Rights Campaign says it will spend $15 million attacking Republicans in battleground districts. The leading LGBT advocacy group in the U.S. says this will be the most money it has ever spent on a midterm. The campaign comes after years of losses at the ballot box and in the courts for the gay rights movement. Besides eight House races, the Human Rights Campaign is also supporting Democratic candidates for the Senate in six states. Michael Harrington reporting.
4: Also at SRNNews.com, the leader of an Eastern European neo-Nazi group has been sentenced to 15 years in prison. That's for trying to recruit others to commit violent acts against Jews, including one plot that would have involved dressing as Santa Claus to hand out poisoned candy to children. The 22-year-old from the country of Georgia pleaded guilty back in November of last year to soliciting hate crimes and distributing information about making bombs. This is SRN News. The stricken hantavirus ship has come to the end of its journey.
10: The cruise ship, hit by a deadly hantavirus outbreak, has docked at the Dutch port of Rotterdam for disinfection, wrapping up a troubled journey that has put international health authorities on alert. The NV Hondius was carrying 25 crew members and two medical personnel as it reached Rotterdam on Monday morning after all the passengers disembarked elsewhere. AP reports people boarding the boat were wearing white hazardous materials suits. A short distance from where the ship docked, authorities had set up white containers along the water in between a line of windmills. The crew will enter immediate quarantine. I'm Charles de Ledesma.
4: Nextra Energy is seeking to acquire Dominion Energy. It would be an all-stock deal valued at about $67 billion, creating a massive power company as the energy needs of artificial intelligence drive demand higher across the country. More on these stories can be found at SRNNews.com.
11: We have a report that storm sirens are going off in Riley for tornado warning. Tornado warning, Riley, town of Riley, take cover. Tornado warning in the Riley, Kansas area. Sirens are going off there now. Keeping you up to date locally, Angel 95.
12: 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In Philippians 3:14, it says, I press on towards the goal. 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
11: We have a report that storm sirens are going off in Riley for tornado warning. Tornado warning, Riley, town of Riley, take cover. Tornado warning in the Riley, Kansas area. Sirens are going off there now. Keeping you up to date locally, Angel 95. More information from the National Weather Service office in Topeka. That tornado warning, which affected some parts of Riley County, apparently has expired. It was off at 5:15. The National Weather Service, though, has issued a tornado warning for southeastern Washington County, central Marshall County, until 6 o'clock this evening. At 5:06, a confirmed tornado was located 7 miles southwest of Waterville, moving northeast at 40 miles an hour. Damaging tornado and ping pong size hail was indicated. Weather spotters confirmed a tornado at 5:04 southwest of Waterville. Take cover if you're in that area in northern Riley County. Again, a severe thunderstorm, a tornado warning, in other words, tornado warning until 6 o'clock tonight for those areas, southeastern Washington County and central Marshall County, until 6 o'clock this evening, a tornado warning. Keeping you in touch, Jerry Q, Angel 95.
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17: 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She didn't have to keep living life this way, and that there was this living water that only he could offer her. And I just think it was just so beautiful. And I think it's important that we remember that, and that Jesus loves women, and he wants women to be respected, and he is the model that we all should follow.
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11: Insights with Chuck Swindoll is heard nightly here on Angel 95, Monday through Friday. 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They've been training Christian leaders since 1927. More information from the National Weather Service office in Topeka. That tornado warning, which affected some parts of Raleigh County, apparently has expired. It was off at 5:15. The National Weather Service, though, has issued a tornado warning for southeastern Washington County, central Marshall County, until 6 o'clock this evening. At 5:06, a confirmed tornado was located 7 miles southwest of Waterville, moving northeast at 40 miles an hour. Damaging tornado and ping-pong-sized hail was indicated. Weather spotters confirmed a tornado at 5:04. Southwest of Waterville. Take cover if you're in that area in northern Raleigh County. Again, a severe thunderstorm, a tornado warning, in other words, tornado warning until 6 o'clock tonight for those areas, southeastern Washington County and central Marshall County, until 6 o'clock this evening, a tornado warning. Keeping you in touch, Jerry Q, Angel 95. Ain't no-

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0: Tornado Angel 95, our most recent tornado warning is out there. And the National Weather Service office in Topeka has issued a tornado warning for northwestern Riley County, northwestern Pottawatomie County, east central Clay County until 6:30 this evening. Around 5:41 tonight, a severe thunderstorm capable of producing a tornado was located near Riley, moving northeast at 35 mile an hour. Sirens were going off in Riley. Tornado and ping pong size hail is predicted. Radar indicates rotation. The storm has a history of producing tornadoes. A National Weather Service meteorologist reported a brief tornado north of Wakefield at 5:35 tonight. Flying debris could be dangerous to those caught without shelter. Mobile homes will be damaged or destroyed. Damage to roofs, windows, and vehicles could occur, and tree damage is likely. A tornado warning until 6:30. Locations include Westmoreland, Riley, Leonardville, Oldsburg, Randolph, and Tuttle Creek Lake. Again, those areas affected by a tornado warning. It's in effect until 6:30 this evening. We'll keep you posted on the local weather here at Angel 95 FM.
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2: Worship with Andy Christman. 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

the best in modern worship music from churches and worship leaders around the world. I'm Andy Christman. Welcome to worship. Guess what? It's my birthday this weekend, so I'm going to play my favorite worship songs on the show today, and this has been one of my favorites for a long time. It's Matt Redman with 10,000 Reasons, and this is worship. Bless the

the best in modern worship music from churches and worship leaders around the world. I'm Andy Christman. This is Worship. If you'd like to see a list of all the songs that I'm playing on today's show, you can find that list right now at andychristman.com. And as a birthday present to me, why don't you go to my website this week and look around, see all the things I'm doing beyond the show, including my podcast called One Degree of Andy. Don't go away. More of my favorite worship songs are coming up right now.

Tornado Angel 95, our most recent tornado warning is out there. And the National Weather Service office in Topeka has issued a tornado warning for northwestern Riley County, northwestern Pottawatomie County, east central Clay County until 6:30 this evening. Around 5:41 tonight, a severe thunderstorm capable of producing a tornado was located near Riley, moving northeast at 35 miles an hour. Sirens were going off in Riley. Tornado and ping pong size hail is predicted. Radar indicates rotation. The storm has a history of producing tornadoes. A National Weather Service meteorologist reported a brief tornado north of Wakefield at 5:35 tonight. Flying debris could be dangerous to those caught without shelter. Mobile homes will be damaged or destroyed. Damage to roofs, windows, and vehicles could occur, and tree damage is likely. A tornado warning until 6:30. Locations include Westmoreland, Riley, Leonardville, Oldsburg, Randolph, and Tuttle Creek Lake. Again, those areas affected by a tornado warning. It's in effect until 6:30 this evening. We'll keep you posted on the local weather here at Angel 95 FM. A flood watch continues for the Angel 95 listening area until at least 7 o'clock on this Tuesday morning. Portions of central, east central, north central, and northeast Kansas are included in the flood watch, and that would include all the counties in the Angel 95 listening area. It remains in effect until this Tuesday morning. Flooding caused by excessive rainfall continues to be possible over much of the area. Excessive runoff may result in flooding of rivers, creeks, streams, and other low-lying and flood-prone areas. You should monitor the later forecast to be alert for possible flood warnings. But a flood watch in effect for our area overnight until at least 7 a.m. We'll keep you posted on the weather at Angel 95.

0: From HL 95, we have this severe thunderstorm warning, and it's in effect for southeastern Dickinson County, Geary County, southern Riley County, northwestern Morris County, northern Wabunsee County, and Pottawatomie County until 6:45. This is a severe thunderstorm warning. 70-mile-an-hour wind gusts and half-dollar-size hail are possible. It could be resulting in hail damage to vehicles, considerable tree damage. Wind damage is also likely to occur, particularly to mobile homes, roofs, and outbuildings. Locations include Manhattan, Junction City, Wamego, Alma, Westmoreland, St. Mary's, Ogden, Grandview Plaza, Onega, St. George, McFarland, Paxico, Oldsburg, Bellevue, Emmett, Louisville, Woodbine, Havensville, Keats, and Tuttle Creek Lake. Pretty well all the Angel 95 listening area. This severe thunderstorm warning in effect until 6:45 this evening. And this includes Interstate 70 between mile markers 291 and 337. Keep on the alert for further weather developments. We'll be in touch here. A tornado watch continues as well until 8 o'clock this evening. This is a severe thunderstorm warning until 6:45. Keeping it here, keep it at local at Angel 95 FM.
1: Angel 95, a weather looking like a tornado issued at 12:50 today till 8 p.m. The National Weather Service issued a tornado watch 222 and in effect till 8 p.m. Kansas is in this watch in 14 counties in Central Dickinson, East Central, Geary County, Morse, and North Central Kansas, Clay, Cloud, Ottawa, Republic, Washington, Northeast Kansas, and Brown, Jackson, Marshall, Nemaha, Pottawatomie, and Riley. There's also other areas surrounding, and please be careful being out. If you do not have to be out, please take cover when it is due with the sirens going off, and we'll keep you up to date in the listening area. Please take precautionary. If you have anything that you need to tie down, please tie it down and take shelter when the warning comes about. 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

That's a song I wish more churches knew about because I love leading and singing that song. That is unrivaled. I'm Andy Christman. Thanks for joining me today for a very special episode of worship. I'm playing a lot of my favorite worship songs on the show today because it's my birthday weekend. And this one has just always had a special place in my heart. This is In Christ Alone by my friend Travis Cottrell. And this is worship.

I started leading that song in worship over 10 years ago at my church here in Tulsa. And just about everywhere I go across the country to lead worship, people want me to sing that song. That's No Longer Slaves by Bethel Music. I'm Andy Christman. Thanks for joining me today for worship. I would love to hear from you this week. You can find me on Facebook, X, Instagram, YouTube, and at my website, andychristman.com. Hey, don't go away. More great songs of worship are coming up right now.

He is the name above all names. And at the name of Jesus, every knee will bow in heaven and on earth and under the earth, and every tongue will confess that Jesus Christ is Lord, to the glory of God the Father. So let's continue to do that now with music from Hillsong. This is Cornerstone, and this is...